Today's Best Country, B103, with Fearless by Jackson Dean. I'm your pal, Al, joining you on this Wednesday night. Thanks for tuning in. We've got more of today's Best Country coming your way, because up next, Garth Brooks says, it's midnight, Cinderella. Well, you're about 5 hours early, but still hurry on today's Best Country, B103.

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0: 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Tonight, there's a slight chance of showers and thunderstorms between 9 p.m. and midnight. Partly cloudy with a low of around 64 degrees. Tomorrow, it's mostly sunny with a high near 85. Then tomorrow night, there's a 20% chance of showers and thunderstorms before 1 a.m. Mostly clear with a low of around 67 degrees. On Friday, there is a 20% chance of showers and thunderstorms before 1 p.m. Sunny with a high near 88. Calm wind becoming west around 5 miles per hour in the afternoon. That's been your AccuWeather forecast on today's Best Country. We've got more country music coming your way. 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

Don't Tell on Me by Jason Aldean on today's Best Country, B103. I'm your pal Al, joining you on this Wednesday night. Thanks for tuning in. We've got more of today's Best Country coming your way, because up next, Joe Diffie is going to find a new way to light up an old flame on today's Best Country, B103.

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Up next, we have a special request from Luke Bryan to play it again, so it's All My... Wait, hold on. I'm being told that's the name of the song. It's Play It Again by Luke Bryan on Today's Best Country, B103.

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0: Kenny Chesney is living in Fast Forward on today's Best Country, B103. We've got your No Talk Triple Play coming in just a few moments, but first... 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
0: 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Tonight, there's a slight chance of showers and thunderstorms between 9 p.m. and midnight. Partly cloudy with a low of around 64 degrees. On Thursday, it's mostly sunny with a high near 85. Tomorrow night, there's a 20% chance of showers and thunderstorms before 1 a.m., mostly clear with a low of around 67 degrees. Then on Friday, there's a 20% chance of showers and thunderstorms before 1 p.m., sunny with a high near 88, calm wind becoming west around 5 miles per hour in the afternoon. That's been your AccuWeather forecast on today's Best Country. We've got more country music coming your way. It's your No Talk Triple Play, with songs like Trouble by Wade Bowen, I Knew It, I Knew You by Taylor Swift, and My Baby Loves Me by Martina McBride on today's Best Country, B103.

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0: Blake Shelton says, let him in anyway, on today's Best Country, B103. We've got 30 minutes of continuous country coming your way, but first, let's take a look at the Community Notebook. B103 Community Notebook. Your Community Notebook is brought to you by Nebraska City Utilities, reminding you to have your lawn sprinkler backflow tested to prevent the public water system from becoming contaminated. The third annual Percival Stampede Half-K Fun Run is Saturday, August 22nd in Percival, Iowa. The Percival Fire Department is putting this fundraiser together to assist the Roth family as Lucy continues her fight with leukemia. Check-ins start at 9 a.m. with the race beginning at 10:30. They'll have popsicles, hydration stations, medals, goodie bags, and even donuts. 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
3: On Truth Social Wednesday night, the president announced what he is calling the most crushing economic operation ever taken against any country. Fueled by Iran's

Morgan Wallen thought you should know on today's Best Country, B103. I'm your pal Al, joining you on this Wednesday night. Thanks for tuning in. We've got more of today's Best Country coming your way, because up next, it's Shania Twain with Brian White saying from this moment on today's Best Country, B103.

Little Big Town's out on the pontoon on today's Best Country, B103. Up next, Blackhawk says, that's just about right on today's Best Country, B103. My-

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0: 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Tonight, it's a slight chance of showers and thunderstorms between 9 p.m. and midnight. Partly cloudy with a low of around 64 degrees. Tomorrow, it's mostly sunny with a high near 85. Then tomorrow night, there's a 20% chance of showers and thunderstorms before 1 a.m., mostly clear with a low of around 67. On Friday, there is a 20% chance of showers and thunderstorms before 1 p.m., sunny with a high near 88. Calm wind becoming west around 5 miles per hour in the afternoon. That's been your AccuWeather forecast on today's Best Country. We've got more country music coming your way. It's your No Talk Triple Play with songs like Turn That Crown Upside Down by Kyle Park, Rich by Maren Morris, and Carry On by Kenny Chesney on today's Best Country, B103.

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4: 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I'm Ted Lindner. President Trump declaring economic

George Burge featuring Luke Bryan with Ride, Ride, Ride on today's Best Country B103. I'm your pal Al, joining you on this Wednesday night. Thanks for tuning in. We've got more today's Best Country coming your way, because up next, Garth Brooks ain't going down till the sun comes up on today's Best Country B103.

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Fantastic Farming 4 of Hardy, Eric Church, Morgan Wallen, and Tim McGraw with MacArthur on today's Best Country B103. I'm next. George Strait says he's here for a good time on today's Best Country B103.

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0: My Kind of Girl by Colin Ray on today's Best Country, B103. We've got your No Talk Triple Play coming in just a few moments, but first. 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
0: 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Tonight, there's a slight chance of showers and thunderstorms between 9 and midnight, partly cloudy with a low of around 64 degrees. Tomorrow, it's mostly sunny with a high near 85. Tomorrow night, there is a 20% chance of showers and thunderstorms before 1 a.m., mostly clear with a low of around 67 degrees. Then on Friday, there's a 20% chance of showers and thunderstorms before 1 p.m., sunny with a high near 88, calm wind becoming west around 5 miles per hour in the afternoon. That's been your AccuWeather forecast on today's Best Country.
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Backseat Driver with Kane Brown on today's Best Country, B103. I'm your pal, Al, joining you on this Wednesday night. Thanks for tuning in. We've got more of today's Best Country coming your way, because up next, Neil McCoy is hitting you with a wink on today's Best Country, B103.

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Rodney Atkins says take a back road on today's Best Country, B103. 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

0: 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We've got your No Talk Triple Play coming in just a few moments, but first. 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
0: 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Tonight, there's a chance of showers and thunderstorms between 9 p.m. and midnight, partly cloudy with a low of around 64 degrees. Tomorrow, it's mostly sunny with a high near 85. Tomorrow night, there's a 20% chance of showers and thunderstorms before 1 a.m., mostly clear with a low of around 67 degrees. Then on Friday, there's a 20% chance of showers and thunderstorms before 1 p.m., sunny with a high near 88. Calm wind becoming west around 5 miles per hour in the afternoon. That's been your AccuWeather forecast on today's Best Country. We've got more country music coming your way. 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
5: Lows dip down to about 65. Overnight, under mainly clear skies, northerly winds around 5 miles per hour. Mainly clear skies develop with fog and spots early Thursday. High temperatures reach up to 85. Mainly clear Thursday night. Lows dip down to about 67. Upper 80s Friday with a slight chance of thunderstorms. Turning cooler Saturday with highs in the mid-80s. Chance for storms continues. I'm weatherology meteorologist Laura Lockwood on News Channel Nebraska. Right now, it's 68 degrees.

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6: News Channel Nebraska AccuWeather.
7: Lows dip down to about 65 overnight under mainly clear skies. Northerly winds around 5 miles per hour. Mainly clear skies develop with fog and spots early Thursday. High temperatures reach up to 85. Mainly clear Thursday night. Lows dip down to about 67. Upper 80s Friday with a slight chance of thunderstorms. Turning cooler Saturday with highs in the mid-80s. Chance for storms continues. I'm weatherology meteorologist Laura Lockwood on News Channel Nebraska. Right now, it's 68 degrees.
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Lows dip down to about 65 overnight under mainly clear skies. Northerly winds around 5 miles per hour. Mainly clear skies develop with fog and spots early Thursday. High temperatures reach up to 85. Mainly clear Thursday night. Lows dip down to about 67. Upper 80s Friday with a slight chance of thunderstorms. Turning cooler Saturday with highs in the mid 80s. Chance for storms continues. I'm weatherology meteorologist Laura Lockwood on News Channel Nebraska. Right now, it's 67 degrees.

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1: Lows dip down to about 65 overnight under partly cloudy skies. Winds out of the north, around 5 miles per hour. Mainly clear skies develop with fog and spots early Thursday. Highs level off around 83. Lows dip down to about 66 Thursday night. Clear skies. Lots of sunshine and dry Friday and Saturday. Upper 80s Friday, mid 80s by Saturday. I'm weatherology meteorologist Laura Lockwood on News Channel Nebraska. Right now, it's 67 degrees.
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5: AccuWeather. A dense fog advisory continues until 10 a.m. today. Partly cloudy overnight with a low of 65. Northerly winds around 5 miles per hour. Highs level off around 83. Thursday becoming mainly sunny with fog in spots early. Clear skies Thursday night, lows around 66. Mainly clear skies and dry Friday and Saturday, upper 80s. Friday, mid 80s by Saturday. I'm weatherology meteorologist Laura Lockwood on News Channel Nebraska. Right now, 66.

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2: A dense fog advisory continues until 10 a.m. today. Partly cloudy overnight with a low of 65. Northerly winds around 5 miles per hour. Highs level off around 83. Thursday becoming mainly sunny with fog in spots early. Clear skies Thursday night, lows around 66. Mainly clear skies and dry Friday and Saturday, upper 80s. Friday, mid 80s by Saturday. I'm weatherology meteorologist Laura Lockwood on News Channel Nebraska. Right now, 66.
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3: A dense fog advisory continues until 10 a.m. today. Partly cloudy overnight with a low of 65. Northerly winds around 5 miles per hour. Highs level off around 83. Thursday becoming mainly sunny with fog in spots early. Clear skies Thursday night, lows around 66. Mainly clear skies and dry Friday and Saturday, upper 80s. Friday, mid 80s by Saturday. I'm weatherology meteorologist Laura Lockwood on News Channel Nebraska. Right now, 66.

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5: A dense fog advisory continues until 10 a.m. today. Partly cloudy overnight with a low of 65. Northerly winds around 5 miles per hour. Highs level off around 83. Thursday, becoming mainly sunny with fog in spots early. Clear skies Thursday night, lows around 66. Mainly clear skies and dry Friday and Saturday. Upper 80s Friday, mid 80s by Saturday. I'm weatherology meteorologist Laura Lockwood on News Channel Nebraska. Right now, 66.
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0: 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You may only win a News Channel Nebraska contest once per 30-day period with one winner per household. News Channel Nebraska is not responsible for lost or delayed mail, telephone failures, or for email system malfunctions causing a contestant to lose a chance to participate. Employees of News Channel Nebraska and their immediate family members are not eligible to win. Winners are responsible for any and all taxes associated with winning the prize. Management will have sole discretion to decide any questions concerning the interpretation of rules governing the promotion and the administration of the promotion, and such decisions shall be final. News Channel Nebraska reserves a right to reject any incomplete or confusing guess and any guess not submitted in accordance with promotion rules. Participants will not have any expectation of privacy concerning the information submitted or the announcement of winners. Prizes will be held for a minimum of 60 days for their winner, and after that time, News Channel Nebraska has a right to redistribute those prize items. Thank you for taking part in our contest and for listening to today's Best Country B103 and Odo County Country.
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2: A dense fog advisory continues. Mainly clear skies with fog in spots early today with highs around 83. Southeast winds around 5 miles per hour. Lows around 66 tonight. Daytime highs approaching 88. Tomorrow, mainly sunny. Mainly sunny Saturday with highs around 84. 82, slight chance for storms Sunday. I'm weatherology meteorologist Laura Lockwood on News Channel Nebraska. Currently 65.

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5: A dense fog advisory continues. Mainly clear skies with fog in spots early today with highs around 83. Southeast winds around 5 miles per hour. Lows around 66 tonight. Daytime highs approaching 88 tomorrow. Mainly sunny. Mainly sunny Saturday with highs around 84. 82, slight chance for storms Sunday. I'm weatherology meteorologist Laura Lockwood on News Channel Nebraska. Currently 65.
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Dropping in some Kenny Chesney and Take Her Home right here at Today's Best Country. It's B103. A fantastic Thursday morning to you as we keep it going here with the latest one from Jason Aldean, Don't Tell on Me, on Today's Best Country, B103, and around the world, streaming at b103.fm.

0: That's a song about a girl. At least that's what the title of the song is, and I assume that's what it is about, too, there. Unless there's some hidden, deeper, crazy meaning or something there, but I don't think so. Eric Peslay doing his thing on today's Best Country, B103, and streaming out there, B103.fm. A wonderful Thursday morning to you here on the 20th of August already. Coming up on the program, we'll find out what's going on with the latest ag info. That starts up here right quick with the agribusiness news up next, courtesy of Graybill Chrome and Repair. 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Also, local news to check out starting next hour with our own Dan Swanson in the award-winning News Channel Nebraska Newsroom. National news, of course, as well. We'll find out what's happening on the local scene when it comes to that community notebook. Checking out some different things around River Country here this hour and in the 9 o'clock hour. Also, a check of the forecast. We'll see how much rain we got yesterday and what's to come weather-wise here for the next few days. Also, we'll see what's happening with funeral announcements next hour. And it's a Thursday. That means we're going to give you a chance to win some scratchers as well. And, well, we were taking guesses, and we're still taking guesses till 8 o'clock, actually, this morning, on how far my French fry will fly. That's a how far will it mow contest, bonus contest, if you will, giving you a chance to win an extra guess in our how far will it mow contest as well. So we'll talk about that a little bit and see how that turns out later on today, with 10 people winning bonus guesses in our How Far Will It Mow giveaway, giving you an extra chance to win that 61-inch Bad Boy Rebel Riding Mower from No Limit Power, Arbor Day Farm, Larson Motors, Goody Home Realty, as well as the folks at Home Innovation Spas, Heft Insurance, and CHI Health in Nebraska City, too. All right, more music's up in just a few from Riley Green with his new one, but right now it's the Agribusiness News at B103.
1: A closer look at ag policy in Washington. Hello, I'm Kellen Havikin with the latest agribusiness news on Brownfield. The Pioneer Brands E-Series soybean revolution continues with even more varieties for your growing regions. E-Series sets new industry standards and yield potential and return on investment. Pioneer One stands strong. An American Farm Bureau economist designing a small window for Congress to provide certainty for agriculture. John Newton tells Brownfield the clock is ticking on the August recess.
2: I think folks in farm country need to talk to their members of Congress while they're back home this August. When they come back in September, we've got 3 weeks to get a farm bill done, get additional economic aid done, and then they adjourn for all of October for the election in November. They come back for a few weeks before Thanksgiving.
1: Senate Majority Leader John Thune says lawmakers are still trying to find a path forward on the latest version of the chamber's farm bill.
3: We're looking to advance it, move it forward, get into conference with the House of Representatives, and get a bill that we can get through the House and the Senate, put on the president's desk, and get signed into law.
1: The CEO of Growth Energy says year-round E15 legislation currently has the most momentum if it's ever had. Emily Score says the issue's been debated for more than a decade.
4: We have incredibly strong bipartisan support in the House and the Senate. You know, we had our E15 bill, compromise bill, passed the House in a very strong bipartisan vote, I will say, in May. And so now we're looking at the Senate. Leader Thune has been very clear that this is a priority for him.
1: She tells Brownfield she's optimistic year-round E15 legislation will reach the finish line in 2026, either in the Senate Farm Bill or another package. A Southeast Nebraska farmer says he's considering changes to his crop management plan because of tight margins in 2027. Jay Hansen says he usually locks in prices in the fall, but
5: we're going to have to kind of watch things. Looks like probably now is the time to be looking at nitrogen. The phosphate, we're going to maybe hold off and see if they'll come down any.
1: And he tells Brownfield he will likely cut back on application rates.
5: We've been working with the university on some nitrogen projects, and we haven't needed to put on as much nitrogen as we have in the past. So we've been saving a little bit of money there by just cutting our rates, 20, 30 pounds an acre on the nitrogen.
1: U.S. ethanol production declined over the past week. The U.S. Energy Information Administration says ethanol production averaged 1,089,000 barrels a day, down 28,000 on the week, partly due to high temperatures in parts of the region that reduced plant efficiency. However, that number was up 17,000 on the year as producers respond to demand expectations and margins. For additional news, visit brownfieldagnews.com. I'm Kellen Havikin for Brownfield.
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13: A dense fog advisory continues. Mainly clear skies with fog in spots early today with highs around 83. Southeast winds around 5 miles per hour. Lows around 66 tonight. Daytime highs approaching 88. Tomorrow, mainly sunny. Mainly sunny Saturday with highs around 84. 82, slight chance for storms Sunday. I'm weatherology meteorologist Laura Lockwood on News Channel Nebraska. Currently 65.

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0: Riley Green's new one, Think As You Drunk, right here at today's Best Country, B103, and on the World Wide Web, going global, B103.fm. Hoping you're having a great one here on this wonderful Thursday morning. Due up, going to find out what's going on with the latest around the area with a check of the Community Notebook. Got the new one from Dustin Lynch and some classic Garth Brooks you can sing along to here in just a bit, too. Speaking of coming up in just a bit, we're 1 week away from the fall sports season right here on B103 and over on Odo County Country. Well, at least for Odo County Country, we have to wait another day for B103. But next Thursday, 1 week from today, it is college volleyball over on 1600 AM, 105.5 FM. As your top-ranked Nebraska Cornhusker volleyball team takes on 17th-ranked Florida, the Gators, in Texas. Neutral site. And what a neutral site it is. It's at AT&T Stadium in Texas. Pre-game at 6, coverage at that time, but the serve is 7 o'clock. So get there by 7 at least on Odo County Country. And if they win that game, I believe they'll play a second time, if I'm not mistaken, against somebody to be determined. Over the weekend, they'll have some other matches as well. Saturday, 6 o'clock coverage, 7 o'clock serve on Odo County Country when they take on UNLV in Vegas. They're not ranked, but on Sunday, they're in Vegas at T-Mobile. So that's where the Raiders usually play. They'll play second-ranked Texas on Sunday the 30th. That's going to be amazing. 2:30 serve, 1:30 pregame again on Odo County Country on the 30th. And in between that first volleyball match and the others, high school football next Friday. Lawrence Central Catholic visiting Johnson Brock on Odo County Country at 7. And 7 o'clock here on B103, it's Conestoga at Falls City. Hey, from the first play to the final whistle, Odo County Country and B103 bring you the Huskers with News Channel Nebraska. All right, we're going to check out your Community Notebook and bring you some Dustin Lynch coming right up.
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5: News Channel, Nebraska AccuWeather.
6: A dense fog advisory remains in effect. Mainly clear and foggy early today with a high of 83. Southeasterly winds around 5 miles per hour. Tonight, 66. Mainly clear skies. Tomorrow, slight chance for storms. Daytime highs approaching 88. Mainly sunny skies. Saturday, with highs in the mid-80s. Slight chance of thunderstorms. Sunday. I'm weatherology meteorologist Laura Lockwood on News Channel Nebraska. Right now, 64.

0: A beautiful morning to you on this wonderful Thursday, the 20th of August, 2026. Hope you're having a great one out there. Coming up on the show, we'll have a Thursday text trivia question here for you shortly. I'll also send that out via text to our B103 Morning Show Text Club members at 8 o'clock this morning. Plus, we'll give you a chance to win. You've got less than 2 hours now. A chance to win an extra How Far Will It Mow guess over on our Facebook page. Check it out ASAP. Right now, though, we're going to check out the latest local news. And for that, here's Dan Swanson.
1: Thank you. Good morning. Tornado sirens were sounded in Nebraska City Wednesday afternoon after spotters reported a funnel cloud north of Nebraska City near Lake Wakanda. A tornado warning was canceled about 17 minutes later. The storm system produced 70-mile-per-hour wind gusts near McCool Junction, where tree damage is reported. Emergency management reports 1-inch hail and 50-mile-per-hour winds in Nemaha County and quarter-size hail near Talmadge. Emergency crews were dispatched to Highway 2 after a vehicle hydroplaned. A second call involved a single-vehicle accident with injury at Road 34 near Syracuse. Attorney General Mike Hilgers described issues raised in lawsuits challenging minimum wage prerogatives in Lincoln and Omaha as foundational to the state constitution. Hilgers said the state legislature was within its constitutional authority to change the minimum wage system approved by voters, and said those changes are binding on the state's two largest cities.
2: Legislature was totally entitled to do what they did. If people don't like what they did, and there are people who don't like what they did, the remedy is to either pass another initiative or vote those people out of office. That's the remedy. The remedy is not for Omaha or Lincoln to take it into their own hands and decide to do it, whatever it is that they want to do.
1: Both Omaha and Lincoln adopted language of the voter-approved minimum wage, but the legislature added a category for younger workers and replaced a cost-of-living increase with a cap at 1.75%. Hilger said he had hoped Omaha would not go forward with its minimum wage ordinance before a decision was made in the Lancaster County case.
2: It's just disappointing to see the city act the way that it did, but they have to make the decisions that they feel are right, and it just forced our hand.
1: He said defending the Constitution is the right position.
2: Now, if we were to lose at any stage, we are absolutely appealing it to the Nebraska Supreme Court because we think this is foundational to the state constitution.
1: Jocelyn Brasher, Democratic candidate for attorney general, issued a statement saying Hilgers is using the resources of his office to fight the will of the people.
2: And this is where when people say, well, this people spoke. Well, the people have spoken in our state constitution. And the state constitution has said that the legislature can modify the minimum wage law and they can change the inflation rate if they choose, and they have 33 votes.
1: Hilgers expects the Lancaster and Douglas County cases to be consolidated if the case were to go to appeal. Nebraska's new data center task force is taking shape as the state looks at how the growing industry could affect its water, electricity, and local infrastructure. Governor Jim Pillen announced Tuesday the appointment of 17 members to the task force, which was created through an executive order and will be overseen by the Nebraska Department of Water, Environment, and Energy. The group will evaluate the impact of data center development on Nebraska's water resources, power grid, and local infrastructure. It will also work to ensure counties have the tools, zoning guidelines, and policies needed to manage future development. The task force includes members of the utilities, Tenaska, Lincoln, and Sarpy County commissioners, as well as NRD officials. The Southeast Nebraska 5-County Barbecue is scheduled at the American Legion Hall in Johnson at 5 p.m. on September 13th. The event is hosted by the Republican parties of Johnson, Nemaha, Oto, Pawnee, and Richardson counties. The Southeast Nebraska Rally for Democracy is scheduled Friday, August 28th at the Tecumseh Community Building. The featured speaker is Governor candidate Lynn Walz. Johnson, Oto, Nemaha, Pawnee, and Richardson County Democrats are hosting the ticketed event. The river stage is at 9.2 feet. From the News Channel Nebraska Newsroom, I'm Dan Swanson.

0: A dense fog advisory remains in effect. Mainly clear and foggy early today with a high of 83. Southeasterly winds around 5 miles per hour. Tonight, 66. Mainly clear skies. Tomorrow, slight chance for storms. Daytime highs approaching 88. Mainly sunny skies. Saturday, with highs in the mid-80s. Slight chance of thunderstorms. Sunday. I'm weatherology meteorologist Laura Lockwood on News Channel Nebraska. Right now, 64.
1: Thanks to the weatherology folks there for giving us the latest details on what's to come weather-wise. We'll give you more info on that shortly. But right now, we've got our Pledge of Allegiance recited by Gloria, and then a patriotic salute tune from Tracy Lawrence. 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
2: Pledge of Allegiance to the flag from the United States of America. 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

0: I knew it. I knew you. That is Taylor Swift, and she's on today's Best Country, B103, and streaming out there everywhere, B103.fm as well. All right, we're going to start this hour off with some good news stories. And no, I don't mean good news stories like the ones I usually read. But I want to know this instead, since I had that song, I Knew It, I Knew You. We want to know who you think is a community hero in your neck of the woods. That's right, River Country. We want to hear about community heroes, people who are working in the healthcare industry. Doesn't have to necessarily be a surgeon or a doctor or a nurse. Could be a dentist, optometrist, physical therapist, mental health therapist, a worker, even a volunteer at the nursing home or something like that. Let us know somebody who goes above and beyond caring for folks on the job and in the community and making their community a better place. Each month across the state, Medica and News Channel Nebraska team up to give this person an award. Somebody gets picked at random, or maybe they analyze all the info. I'm not sure how they select the winners. That's above my pay grade. I don't get all these nominations. They go elsewhere. But they'll pick a winner each month, all the way into next July, as they've extended this for a fourth straight year. Much appreciation for them, to them for doing that at Medica and the higher-ups at NCN as well. 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All right, more music's on the way shortly. You got George Burge coming up, and we will check out some other good news stories coming up on B103.
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12: A dense fog advisory remains in effect. Mainly clear and foggy early today with a high of 83. Southeasterly winds around 5 miles per hour. Tonight, 66. Mainly clear skies. Tomorrow, slight chance for storms. Daytime highs approaching 88. Mainly sunny skies. Saturday, with highs in the mid-80s. Slight chance of thunderstorms. Sunday. I'm weatherology meteorologist Laura Lockwood on News Channel Nebraska. Right now, 64.

0: Mind on You. There's George Burge doing his thing on today's Best Country, B103, B103.fm. And Alexa, play B103 through your Alexa-enabled device. All right, we've got good news stories to pass your direction here. Let's check out some stuff out of NorCal first off, where we have hero rats. That's not exactly an oxymoron, but it's not something you would expect, right? Apparently, the Sacramento Zoo is welcoming in these hero rats. There are three of them. They're giant African pouched rats that got trained to detect things like landmines, traffic wildlife, people, you know, smuggling wildlife, and tuberculosis. These rats are doing amazing stuff. Visitors can see these rats in a new interactive habitat, and the zoo plans to feature them in daily demonstrations that showcase their scent detection skills. Now, I've heard of dogs doing this, but I had not heard that rats could do it. They're actually going to be part of the zoo's education programs focused on illegal wildlife trafficking. So check that out in NorCal in Sacramento. And on the other coast, Massachusetts has a rescue that's dedicated itself only to guinea pigs. And they're caring right now, get this, for almost 400 guinea pigs at their sanctuary in Salisbury, Massachusetts, about a half hour north of Boston. Oh, man. That's a lot to take care of. The owner says the nonprofit regularly takes in abandoned pets from all over the country. Volunteers help clean and feed and care for the guinea pigs, which often need to be adopted in pairs because they are very social animals. I did not know that. All right, more music's coming up in a bit. Going to drop in a check of the news, forecast, and more right here on today's Best Country, B103.
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0: 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Sliding on through the tunes here on this wonderful Thursday morning. And we had good news stories a short while ago, and I'm not sure if it's going to be good news or bad news this time around, but let's get the news from Dan Swanson, courtesy of Dammy Appliance, proudly serving our community with dependable home appliances, fair prices, expert installation, and service you can trust. 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
9: Thank you. Good morning. Tornado sirens were sounded in Nebraska City Wednesday afternoon after spotters reported a funnel cloud north of Nebraska City near Lake Wakanda. A tornado warning was canceled about 17 minutes later. The storm system produced 70-mile-per-hour wind gusts near McCool Junction, where tree damage is reported. Emergency management reports 1-inch hail and 50-mile-per-hour winds in Nemaha County and quarter-size hail near Talmadge. Emergency crews were dispatched to Highway 2 after a vehicle hydroplaned. A second call involved a single-vehicle accident with injury at Road 34 near Syracuse. Attorney General Mike Hilgers described issues raised in lawsuits challenging minimum wage prerogatives in Lincoln and Omaha as foundational to the state constitution. Hilgers said the state legislature was within its constitutional authority to change the minimum wage system approved by voters, and said those changes are binding on the state's two largest cities.
10: Legislature was totally entitled to do what they did. If people don't like what they did, and there are people who don't like what they did, the remedy is to either pass another initiative or vote those people out of office. That's the remedy. The remedy is not for Omaha or Lincoln to take it into their own hands and decide to do it, whatever it is that they want to do.
9: Both Omaha and Lincoln adopted language of the voter-approved minimum wage, but the legislature added a category for younger workers and replaced a cost-of-living increase with a cap at 1.75%. Hilger said he had hoped Omaha would not go forward with its minimum wage ordinance before a decision was made in the Lancaster County case.
10: It's just disappointing to see the city act the way that it did, but they have to make the decisions that they feel are right, and it just forced our hand.
9: He said defending the Constitution is the right position.
10: Now, if we were to lose at any stage, we are absolutely appealing it to the Nebraska Supreme Court because we think this is foundational to the state constitution.
9: Jocelyn Brasher, Democratic candidate for attorney general, issued a statement saying Hilgers is using the resources of his office to fight the will of the people.
10: And this is where when people say, well, this people spoke. Well, the people have spoken in our state constitution. And the state constitution has said that the legislature can modify the minimum wage law and they can change the inflation rate if they choose, and they have 33 votes.
9: Hilgers expects the Lancaster and Douglas County cases to be consolidated if the case were to go to appeal. Nebraska's new data center task force is taking shape as the state looks at how the growing industry could affect its water, electricity, and local infrastructure. Governor Jim Pillen announced Tuesday the appointment of 17 members to the task force, which was created through an executive order and will be overseen by the Nebraska Department of Water, Environment, and Energy. The group will evaluate the impact of data center development on Nebraska's water resources, power grid, and local infrastructure. It will also work to ensure counties have the tools, zoning guidelines, and policies needed to manage future development. The task force includes members of the utilities, Tenaska, Lincoln, and Sarpy County commissioners, as well as NRD officials. The Southeast Nebraska five-county barbecue is scheduled at the American Legion Hall in Johnson at 5 p.m. on September 13th. The event is hosted by the Republican parties of Johnson, Nemaha, Oto, Pawnee, and Richardson counties. The Southeast Nebraska Rally for Democracy is scheduled Friday, August 28th at the Tecumseh Community Building. The featured speaker is Governor candidate Lynn Walz. Johnson, Oto, Nemaha, Pawnee, and Richardson County Democrats are hosting the ticketed event. The river stage is at 9.2 feet. From the News Channel Nebraska Newsroom, I'm Dan Swanson.
0: 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We'll check your forecast shortly, but right now, funeral announcements thanks to Andrews Monument Works. 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Mary E. Kreifels, age 94, of rural Nebraska City, passed away Friday, August 14th at Good Samaritan Care Center in Auburn. Funeral services will be at 10:30 this morning at St. Joseph Catholic Church, southwest of Nebraska City, and burial will follow in St. Joseph Cemetery. In lieu of flowers, memorials may be directed to St. Joseph Cemetery or Southeast Nebraska Cancer Memorial Garden in Humboldt. Goody Mortuary, Nebraska City, is in charge of the arrangements for Mary E. Kreifels. Dolores Kathleen Glasser, age 97, of Bennington, formerly Madison, passed away at her home Saturday, August 8th. Memorial service will be held at St. Mark Lutheran Church in Omaha Saturday at 11 in the morning. Private family committal service and burial of ashes will be at Crown Hill Cemetery in Madison. And services are entrusted to Hemmingson Funeral Home of Auburn for Dolores Kathleen Glasser. And Clinton D. King of Nebraska City, age 46, passed away Saturday, August 15th at Bryan West Medical Center in Lincoln, surrounded by his loving family. Celebration of life service will be at 2 o'clock Saturday at First Baptist Church in Nebraska City. Memorials may be directed to the family in his memory. Goody Mortuary in Nebraska City is in charge of the arrangements for Clinton D. King. For the full funeralist listings and a complete obituary archive, visit b103.fm.
11: A dense fog advisory continues until 10 a.m. today. Mainly clear skies develop with fog in spots early today, with daytime highs approaching 83. Southeasterly winds around 5 miles per hour. Mainly clear skies again tonight, lows dip down to about 66. Mainly sunny skies tomorrow, slight chance for storms, daytime highs approaching 88. I'm weatherology meteorologist Laura Lockwood on News Channel Nebraska. Currently 64.

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0: There's Blake Shelton and a guy with a girl on today's Best Country B103 and on the World Wide Web at B103.fm as well. We've got more ag info coming up, your final commodity and livestock reports on tap, and that is brought to you by B&C Truck and Tire Repair, providing 24-hour mobile heavy-duty truck repair and in-shop repair services for the tri-state area. 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Again, 712-309-5392. I think I'm stumbling there because I've got numbers on the brain, because that is what your Thursday text trivia question is based on, is numbers. Numbers and letters, as a matter of fact. No, I'm not asking for your password to some account. I'm asking you this for our Thursday text trivia. Your chance at $10 in Nebraska Lottery Scratchers. Text your answer to 402-873-1170 by 9:45 this morning to be eligible to win the $10 in Scratchers. I'll pick one of you correct texters to get the $10 in Scratchers at the end of the morning show after 9:45. And my question to you today, maybe this is something you knew already, or maybe you can look it up, or maybe you can figure it out. What is the only number where you spell it out and the letters are in alphabetical order? There's only one number. Who knew, right? I didn't know. I just happened to see this as a fun fact and was like, oh, that's cool. I'll use it as a trivia question. What's the only number where the letters that spell it out are in alphabetical order? Like, say it was zero, which it is not. It can't be zero. It starts with Z, right? There are no other letters after Z. It wouldn't be out in alphabetical order. So, if there was a number that was A, B, C, D, that would be it. But what number is it? What is the only number where the letters that spell out the number are in alphabetical order? Text it to 402-873-1170. By 9:45 this morning, and you'll be eligible to win $10 in Nebraska Lottery Scratchers from B103.
1: Cattle were lower Wednesday. Hogs, corn, and soybeans finished higher. I'm John Perkins with a Brownfield Market Update. Speed wins. That's why Stein is focused on delivering higher-yielding genetics faster than the competition, and why they release more new Enlist E3 lines than any other company. Stein has yield. Soybeans are supported by fund and technical buying, maybe a little bit of commercial interest in there as well. Traders are watching a major private crop tour with results generally below a year ago. Demand's solid with improved export business and strong domestic crush margins. September beans were up 21.5 at 12.22 and a quarter. November was 20.5 higher at 12.37 and a quarter. September bean meal was up 5.90 at 3.18.90, and September bean oil was 17 points higher at 69.86. Corn was higher on fund and technical buying. Looking at results from that major crop tour as it moves towards the heart of the region, ethanol margins are bullish and weekly production was above a year ago. September was 9.75 higher at 4.73, and December corn was up a dime at 4.98. And wheat was higher. Restrictions on exports out of the Black Sea continue due to the ongoing war. Traders are also monitoring U.S. harvest activity and global crop conditions. September Chicago is up 15.75 at 6.80 and a quarter. September Kansas City was 18.25 higher at 7.62. And September Minneapolis is up 17.75 at 6.94. Live and feeder cattle were down, with feeders leading the way lower on the higher move in corn as traders wait for direct business and Friday's on feed update. Megan Grebner's got more on cash livestock in a moment. October live is down 170 at 217.22, and December was down 205 at 217.15. September feeders were 422 lower at 329.12. October was down 427 at 322.05. And hogs were up on short covering. October lean was 77 higher at 81.50. The December contract was up 50 cents at 71.42. Megan Grebner has that full look at the cash livestock markets after this brief break.
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4: 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Those were all passed. Business could hold out until late in the week, especially with Friday's cattle on feed report. 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Select was 212 lower at $364.17. Estimated cattle slaughter was 106,000 head. Cash hogs closed lower with a moderate negotiated run. Barrows and gilts at the national daily direct down 227 with a weighted average of 92.10. The Iowa Minnesota was $1.22 lower with a weighted average of 92.12, and the Western Corn Belt down $1.24 with a weighted average of 92.10. Pork values closed lower, down $1.54 at 97.58. Loins, picnics, hams, and butts were all down, and estimated hog slaughter was 476,000 head. I'm Megan Grebner for Brownfield.
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0: There's Stella Lefty. That is called Boston, and it's on today's Best Country, B103. B103.fm, and Alexa, play B103 through that Alexa device you've got there, too. Thanks for hanging out with yours truly, Ben Root, making my way through the music here. You're down to one more hour to go to take a guess at how far it will fly instead of how far it will mow, or how far will it mow, or it will... Anyways, you know what I'm saying? Maybe, maybe not. Coming up later on here today, I am going to be launching a French fry in a paper airplane. That's right. That's going to be on our Facebook page. And then you'll find out how far it goes as we measure it in steps, how far I have to walk from the top of the sled ramp here in Nebraska City at Steinhardt Park to get to the French fry. Does it fly off right away and it's just like a couple of steps? Does it fly far? Either way, you know, if it gets off the ramp, ramp or the platform at the top of the ramp, that's going to be a number of steps to go down the stairs to get to it. So how many steps will it be? If you're one of the 10 closest guessers on how many steps on our Facebook page at facebook.com/B103.fm, you got till 8 o'clock this morning. And then you'll win a bonus guess in our How Far Will It Mow contest, where you need to guess how far I'm going to be able to drive that 61-inch Bad Boy Rebel riding mower before it runs out of gas this September. Get one guess for free on our website at b103.fm. And you can win these bonus guesses just a couple more times as the guessing is almost wrapped up. It's on the first Sunday of September. September 6th, the final day to get a guess in on our website. So not going to give away too many more free guesses as bonuses for you. So need to claim these. Thanks to all of our sponsors of How Far Will It Mow, including Arbor Day Farm, Larson Motors, Goody Home Realty, The Root in Nebraska City, and Meyer Arp Chevrolet in Auburn and Maryville, as well, of course, as No Limit Power. Again, get over to our Facebook page. You got till 8 o'clock to get that guess in for how far my fry will fly. And then you'll find out if you win a bonus guess and how far will it mow. All right, more music's up in just a bit, but we'll check your news next on B103.
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5: News. I'm Therese Crowley. President Trump declares economic D-Day against Iran, saying no one has given Iran a greater opportunity to make a deal than me. They have failed to take it, announcing the most crushing economic operation ever taken against any country. Fox's Trey Yangston, Tel Aviv.
6: Regional intelligence sources tell Fox News that there are growing indications of economic hardship inside of Iran as a result of the U.S. naval blockade and economic isolation. Reports indicate that inflation in Iran has reached 89%. With food prices up 164%.
5: The UAE.

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3: 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And here in River Country, looks like for the most part, low to mid-60s, 62 right now here in Nebraska City. And we'll give you updated info on that forecast shortly. But right now, it's a look at the news once again and keeping us updated. Here's Dan Swanson in the award-winning News Channel Nebraska Newsroom.
4: Thank you. Good morning. Tornado sirens were sounded in Nebraska City Wednesday afternoon after spotters reported a funnel cloud north of Nebraska City near Lake Wakanda. A tornado warning was canceled about 17 minutes later. The storm system produced 70-mile-per-hour wind gusts near McCool Junction, where tree damage is reported. Emergency management reports 1-inch hail and 50-mile-per-hour winds in Nemaha County and quarter-size hail near Talmadge. Emergency crews were dispatched to Highway 2 after a vehicle hydroplaned. A second call involved a single-vehicle accident with injury at Road 34 near Syracuse. Attorney General Mike Hilgers described issues raised in lawsuits challenging minimum wage prerogatives in Lincoln and Omaha as foundational to the state constitution. Hilgers said the state legislature was within its constitutional authority to change the minimum wage system approved by voters, and said those changes are binding on the state's two largest cities.
5: Legislature was totally entitled to do what they did. If people don't like what they did, and there are people who don't like what they did, the remedy is to either pass another initiative or vote those people out of office. That's the remedy. The remedy is not for Omaha or Lincoln to take it into their own hands and decide to do it, whatever it is that they want to do.
4: Both Omaha and Lincoln adopted language of the voter-approved minimum wage, but the legislature added a category for younger workers and replaced a cost-of-living increase with a cap at 1.75%. Hilger said he had hoped Omaha would not go forward with its minimum wage ordinance before a decision was made in the Lancaster County case.
5: It's just disappointing to see the city act the way that it did, but they have to make the decisions that they feel are right, and it just forced our hand.
4: He said defending the Constitution is the right position.
5: Now, if we were to lose at any stage, we are absolutely appealing it to the Nebraska Supreme Court because we think this is foundational to the state constitution.
4: Jocelyn Brasher, Democratic candidate for attorney general, issued a statement saying Hilgers is using the resources of his office to fight the will of the people.
5: And this is where when people say, well, this people spoke. Well, the people have spoken in our state constitution. And the state constitution has said that the legislature can modify the minimum wage law and they can change the inflation rate if they choose, and they have 33 votes.
4: Hilgers expects the Lancaster and Douglas County cases to be consolidated if the case were to go to appeal. Nebraska's new data center task force is taking shape as the state looks at how the growing industry could affect its water, electricity, and local infrastructure. Governor Jim Pillen announced Tuesday the appointment of 17 members to the task force, which was created through an executive order and will be overseen by the Nebraska Department of Water, Environment, and Energy. The group will evaluate the impact of data center development on Nebraska's water resources, power grid, and local infrastructure. It will also work to ensure counties have the tools, zoning guidelines, and policies needed to manage future development. The task force includes members of the utilities, Tenasca, Lincoln, and Sarpy County commissioners, as well as NRD officials. The Southeast Nebraska 5-County Barbecue is scheduled at the American Legion Hall in Johnson at 5 p.m. on September 13th. The event is hosted by the Republican

0: Republican parties of Johnson, Nemaha, Otoponee, and Richardson counties. The Southeast Nebraska Rally for Democracy is scheduled Friday, August 28th at the Tecumseh Community Building. The featured speaker is Governor candidate Lynn Walz. Johnson, Oto, Nemaha, Pawnee, and Richardson County Democrats are hosting the ticketed event. The river stage is at 9.2 feet. From the News Channel Nebraska Newsroom, I'm Dan Swanson.
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1: Yesterday we had a high of 81 and a low of 66, according to our gauge here at the station. And would you believe, according to our gauge, we only got roughly a quarter of an inch of rain yesterday with all that hubbub we had. 23 hundredths is what it says here. I'm checking the NE Rain website, nedNR.nebraska.gov, and et cetera, et cetera. And not a lot of reports in yet this morning, but we've got reports on there that are just so varied. There's a report near Johnson of 36 hundredths, a report out west near Adams of just over an inch. You go north, and there's one, let me see, where is this? Near Panama of about a half inch. And then how about this? You go over just outside of Syracuse, 2 miles, 2.7 inches. What? This is so varied all over the place here on this map. It's pretty crazy, but not a lot of reports in just yet. We'll see how those numbers maybe get added in here throughout the morning if more people add in their measurements. As for today, we got fog out there right now up till 9 o'clock. Sunny and 83 this afternoon. 66 and mostly clear tonight. Slight chance of showers tomorrow after 5. Sunshine and high 80s on Friday. Saturday, mostly sunny and mid-80s. Sunday, a high of 80. Partly sunny and a slight chance of showers. Slight chance of showers on Monday as well. And low to mid-80s and partly sunny. Tuesday, mid-80s and mostly sunny. And the same goes for your Wednesday. Right now, 64 and clear down there in Falls City. Up north in Plattsmouth, also clear in 64. And in Nebraska City, it is clear in 62 with Justin Moore at B103.

0: 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Good morning, 62 degrees in Nebraska City. We'll look at a forecast update shortly, but let's look at who's getting older right now, shall we? Let's check out your Valentino's Birthday Club members here for the 20th of August, courtesy of Valentino's in Nebraska City. 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I keep forgetting that. 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You're just all set. 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Let us know your birthday is. We'll say it on air and put you in the monthly drawing during your birth month for a free gift card to Valentino's in Nebraska City. It's as simple as that. Nobody in the club today, but we have some for the weekend, so we'll check those out on Friday. For today, we're looking at just the celebrities, and we start with Connie Chung, former newswoman who's married to Maury Povich, 80 years old today. Lead singer from Led Zeppelin, Robert Plant, 78 on this date of history. From the Gatlin Brothers, Rudy Gatlin, 74. Mr. Al Roker, who doesn't love Al Roker? He's 72 years old today. Actress Joan Allen from the Bourne films and a few other roles as well. She is 70. Got a birthday today also for the lead singer of Limp Bizkit. Yes, Fred Durst, oh boy, 56 years old today. You might remember him from all the way back in The Goonies or Indiana Jones and the Temple of Doom. Then he stopped acting for like 30 years or so. And now he's back and doing great stuff on Loki and Everything Everywhere All at Once was his return. Ki-Hui Kwan is 55 years old today. Just so entertaining. Amy Adams from numerous films like Cape Fear. Actually, not the movie Cape Fear. She's on the TV show Cape Fear. But also was in Enchanted. And one of the Night at the Museum films, at least one of them. Amy Adams is 52. And you got a birthday for Ben Barnes, who played Logan on Westworld and has been in some other films as well, 45. And one of the Spider-Men, but he's been in other roles too. Andrew Garfield, 43 years old today. As for today, it is National Radio Day, so a big day to celebrate here at the station, I guess. Also, World Mosquito Day. I don't love that. And on the food front, who doesn't love this? It's National Bacon Lovers Day as well. All right, back out with a check of the forecast. Coming up in Low Cash on the way.
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0: 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Yesterday, we hit a high of 81 with a low of 66, and our gauge at the station says we got just under a quarter of an inch rain. Fog out there today with sunshine in the afternoon and a high of 83. Mostly clear and a low of 66 overnight. Sunny and up to 88 we go for your Friday with a slim shot of showers in the evening there. On your Saturday, mostly sunny and mid-80s. A high of 80 and partly sunny Sunday with a slight chance of showers. Another slight chance of showers Monday. Partly sunny and 83. And mostly sunny and mid-80s on Tuesday and Wednesday. Right now, 65 and clear in Auburn. 64 and clear in Tecumseh. And Nebraska City's clear at 62 degrees with a new one here from Locash on B103.

0: How about Low Cash and Wrong Hearts on today's Best Country B103? Streaming everywhere too out there globally at B103.fm. 728 and 62 degrees here in Nebraska City. Some dense fog out there. Sun is up, but with some fog in spots, good idea to have those headlights turned on without relying on the automatic turn on for them, because they might not turn on just so that people can see you. So just want to remind you about that. So make sure you have those turned on for your safety. All right, as we get on through the tunes here and drop in more news here shortly, ag info, forecast, funeral announcements, and all that business, how about reminding you that we're going to be out and about, or letting you know, I guess, I haven't said this yet, we're going to be out and about next Thursday. We'll be broadcasting live from 11 to noon, just for 1 hour, 11 to 12, at Sorenson Auto Plaza out there in Shenandoah. They are one of our sponsors of our big summertime giveaway, How Far Will It Mow? And thanks to them for supporting that. They've been in the business for over 30 years there in Shenandoah, thanks to their excellent customer service and better interest rates than their competitors. 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They have alternative financing available with higher approval rates than traditional dealerships. And we'll tell you more about it all as we broadcast live from 11 to noon next Thursday, 1 week from today, with B103 on the road at Sorenson Auto Plaza in Shenandoah, Iowa. I'm going to drop in a check of the news, keep it up in just a few. Got some George Burge in the back half of the hour as well. And Nebraska Ag Headline News on the way before you know it, too, right here on today's Best Country, B103.
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0: A beautiful Thursday morning to you here at today's Best Country, B103 and B103.fm. Thick fog out there in spots. Travel safely, River Country. Have those headlights on. All the windows here at the studio are very wet and steamed up, so I can tell there must be some fog out there, so be careful. Dense fog advisory till 10. 62 degrees right now, and we'll check the updated forecast after a look at your local news, brought to you by Pro Harvest Seeds. And giving us the latest, here's Dan.
7: Thank you. Good morning. Tornado sirens were sounded in Nebraska City Wednesday afternoon after spotters reported a funnel cloud north of Nebraska City near Lake Wakanda. Our tornado warning was canceled about 17 minutes later. The storm system produced 70-mile-per-hour wind gusts near McCool Junction, where tree damage is reported. Emergency management reports 1-inch hail and 50-mile-per-hour winds in Nemaha County and quarter-size hail near Talmadge. Emergency crews were dispatched to Highway 2 after a vehicle hydroplaned. A second call involved a single-vehicle accident with injury at Road 34 near Syracuse. Attorney General Mike Hilgers described issues raised in lawsuits challenging minimum wage prerogatives in Lincoln and Omaha as foundational to the state constitution. Hilger said the state legislature was within its constitutional authority to change the minimum wage system approved by voters, and said those changes are binding on the state's two largest cities.
8: Legislature was totally entitled to do what they did. If people don't like what they did, and there are people who don't like what they did, the remedy is to either pass another initiative or vote those people out of office. That's the remedy. The remedy is not for Omaha or Lincoln to take it into their own hands and decide to do it, whatever it is that they want to do.
7: Both Omaha and Lincoln adopted language of the voter-approved minimum wage, but the legislature added a category for younger workers and replaced a cost-of-living increase with a cap at 1.75%. Hilger said he had hoped Omaha would not go forward with its minimum wage ordinance before a decision was made in the Lancaster County case.
8: It's just disappointing to see the city act the way that it did, but they have to make the decisions that they feel are right, and it just forced our hand.
7: He said defending the Constitution is the right position.
8: Now, if we were to lose at any stage, we are absolutely appealing it to the Nebraska Supreme Court because we think this is foundational to the state constitution.
7: Jocelyn Brasher, Democratic candidate for attorney general, issued a statement saying Hilgers is using the resources of his office to fight the will of the people.
8: And this is where when people say, well, this people spoke. Well, the people have spoken in our state constitution. And the state constitution has said that the legislature can modify the minimum wage law and they can change the inflation rate if they choose, and they have 33 votes.
7: Hilgers expects the Lancaster and Douglas County cases to be consolidated if the case were to go to appeal. Nebraska's new data center task force is taking shape as the state looks at how the growing industry could affect its water, electricity, and local infrastructure. Governor Jim Pillen announced Tuesday the appointment of 17 members to the task force, which was created through an executive order and will be overseen by the Nebraska Department of Water, Environment, and Energy. The group will evaluate the impact of data center development on Nebraska's water resources, power grid, and local infrastructure. It will also work to ensure counties have the tools, zoning guidelines, and policies needed to manage future development. The task force includes members of the utilities, Tenaska, Lincoln, and Sarpy County commissioners, as well as NRD officials. The Southeast Nebraska 5-County Barbecue is scheduled at the American Legion Hall in Johnson at 5 p.m. on September 13th. The event is hosted by the Republican parties of Johnson, Nemaha, Oto, Pawnee, and Richardson counties. The Southeast Nebraska Rally for Democracy is scheduled Friday, August 28th at the Tecumseh Community Building. The featured speaker is Governor candidate Lynn Walz. Johnson, Oto, Nemaha, Pawnee, and Richardson County Democrats are hosting the ticketed event. The river stage is at 9.2 feet. From the News Channel Nebraska Newsroom, I'm Dan Swanson.
0: 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Mary E. Kreifels, age 94, of rural Nebraska City, passed away Friday, August 14th at Good Samaritan Care Center in Auburn. If funeral services will be at 10:30 this morning at St. Joseph Catholic Church, southwest of Nebraska City, and burial will follow in St. Joseph Cemetery. In lieu of flowers, memorials may be directed to St. Joseph Cemetery or Southeast Nebraska Cancer Memorial Garden in Humboldt. And Goody Mortuary Nebraska City is in charge of the arrangements for Mary E. Kreifels. Dolores Kathleen Glasser, age 97, of Bennington, formerly Madison, passed away at her home Saturday, August 8th. Memorial service will be held at St. Mark Lutheran Church in Omaha at 11 o'clock Saturday morning. A private family committal service and burial of ashes will be at Crown Hill Cemetery in Madison. Services are entrusted to Hemmingson Funeral Home of Auburn for Dolores Kathleen Glasser. Clinton D. King, age 46, in Nebraska City, passed away Saturday, August 15th at Bryan West Medical Center in Lincoln, surrounded by his loving family. Celebration of life service will be at 2 o'clock Saturday afternoon at First Baptist Church in Nebraska City. Memorials may be directed to the family in his memory, and Goody Mortuary Nebraska City is in charge of the arrangements for Clinton D. King. And Connie Groff Bridgewater, age 84, of Auburn, passed away Wednesday, August 19th at Good Samaritan Society in Auburn. Celebration of life will be held at 11 o'clock Monday morning at Hemmingson Funeral Home in Auburn. Family will greet friends Monday starting at 10 o'clock. Burial will follow in Mount Vernon Cemetery of Peru, and memorials are suggested to Mount Vernon Cemetery. Services are entrusted to Hemmingson Funeral Home of Auburn for Connie Groff Bridgewater. For the full funeral list listings and a complete obituary archive, head to newschannelnebraska.com.
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0: Well, we've got a dense fog advisory in effect till 10 o'clock this morning with visibility quarter mile or even less in some of the fog out there. So be careful. Make sure you've got those headlights turned on manually so that folks can see you driving out there. Yesterday here in Nebraska City, according to our gauge, we only got 23 hundredths of an inch of rain here in downtown. 81 was the high and 66 was the low. And checking out some of the rain totals from Any Rain on their website. Just west of Syracuse, 2.7 inches of rain were recorded. Down near Burr, only a half inch, however. 6/10, 3 miles east-southeast of Sterling. And down there in Humboldt, 7/10 of an inch of rain recorded by somebody. So rain totals varying depending on where you were yesterday here in River Country. For today, sunshine at 83 this afternoon, 66 and mostly clear tonight. Slim shot of showers tomorrow late, sunny and 88 in the afternoon Friday. Over the weekend, 84 and mostly sunny Saturday and 80 and partly sunny Sunday with a 20% chance of showers. Slight chance of showers also on Monday morning, partly sunny and 83. And then Tuesday, Wednesday, mostly sunny, looking at mid-80s both days. Updated numbers here around River Country. And Tecumseh right now, they've got clear blue skies up above, sitting at 65 degrees. And Auburn is clear as well, and they are also at 65. And in Nebraska City, hey, we got those clear skies too. But we're now up to 63 degrees as we ride along with George Burge and Luke Bryan on B103.

0: Bringing you one there with George Burge and Luke Bryan. Ride, ride, ride here on today's Best Country, B103, B103.fm. And Alexa, play B103 through your Alexa device as well. Hoping you're having a phenomenal one here as we get on through the music this morning. Ben Root making my way through the tunes with you and the information. Latest info is the Nebraska Ag Headline News coming up next. And that is brought to you by Heritage Homes of Omaha right there on Highway 50 in Springfield. 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All right, we've just selected our latest winner to take home a pair of tickets to go see Ty Myers in Lincoln September 4th. And congratulations going out to Jacob Mieske. Jacob, you are the latest winner here to get a couple of tickets to go see Ty Myers on his tour called the Legal Tour. Brent Cobb, Laney Gardner, and special guest Benny G, part of the tour as well. That'll be at the Pinewood Bowl Theater in Lincoln Friday, September 4th. That's 2 weeks from tomorrow. And we've got 5 pairs of tickets to give away total. And Jacob is taking pair number 3. We'll have 2 more winners announced tomorrow, each getting a pair of tickets. I've got our Thursday ticket giveaway post up now on our Facebook page, facebook.com/B103.fm. To qualify to win, all you have to do is tag your concert buddy in the comment section. And then I'll pick Friday on the morning show tomorrow. I'll pick the winner from today's post. And I'll have another post put up early on Friday morning. And at the end of the morning show at 10 tomorrow, I'll pick the winner for Friday. So you have less time to tag your concert buddy on Friday's post, because I'll pick a winner at the end of the morning show instead of the next day. But kudos to our winners so far. Jacob today, Miranda yesterday, and Danelle from Monday's post. So Thursday post is up. Feel free to give it a shot there. Tag your concert buddy. See if you can win a pair of tickets to go see Ty Myers and Lincoln. If you do not win tickets, hey, you can buy those at tymyersmusic.com as well. All right, Nebraska Ag Headline News here, and a visit on the way from Zach Topp on B103.
1: Hello, I'm Kellen Havikin with Ag Headlines on Brownfield. An American Farm Bureau economist is eyeing a small window for Congress to provide certainty for agriculture. John Newton tells Brownfield the clock's ticking once the August recess concludes.
2: I think folks in farm country need to talk to their members of Congress while they're back home this August. When they come back in September, we've got 3 weeks to get a farm bill done, get additional economic aid done, and then they adjourn for all of October for the election in November. They come back for a few weeks before Thanksgiving.
1: Southeast Nebraska farmer Jay Hansen says he's considering changes to his crop management plan because of tight margins in 2027.
3: We're going to have to kind of watch things. It looks like probably now is the time to be looking at nitrogen. The phosphate, we're going to maybe hold off and see if they'll come down any.
1: And U.S. ethanol production declined over the last week. I'm Kellen Havikin for Brownfield.
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0: Bringing you one there from Zach Top at today's Best Country, B103, B103.fm, and Alexa, play B103 as well. Beautiful Thursday morning here so far. Clear skies and 64 now here in Nebraska City. Updated look at the weather on the way here in a matter of moments. And we'll get you local news and national news and a couple of ag reports as we get into that 8 o'clock hour. 2 weeks from today, we get you football talk. Yes, it's the return of Big Red Buzz, giving you the inside scoop of what's going on with the Huskers football team starting in 2 weeks, getting ready for that first game 2 weeks from this Saturday. First one is Thursday, September 3rd. First game is the 5th. And we'll hear all about what's going on behind the scenes with the Huskers football squad, courtesy of Valentino's in Nebraska City and NCN Senior Sports and Special Series reporter Jake Bartecki. Jake's going to be our host here this year. He has immersed himself in the Husker sports programs and is trusted by the staff and student-athletes there in Lincoln, giving him an unsurpassed insight into those squads over there. He'll pass on what he's soaked up at the practices, what he thinks about the upcoming matchup, and take your questions on the Husker football squad. Big Red Buzz, each game week, Thursdays, noon to 1 at Valentino's right here in Nebraska City. Thanks to Knapp Roofing, Arbor Bank, Riverland Specialty Contracting, Fairway in Nebraska City, Rank Seed, JK Home Improvement Windows and Siding, and Premier Bank. 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
8: Fox News. I'm CJ Papa. President Trump describes his next move in the war with Iran as an economic D-Day that he believes will inflict more damage on the Islamic Republic.
9: Regional intelligence sources tell Fox News that there are growing indications of economic hardship inside of Iran as a result of the U.S. naval blockade and economic isolation. Reports indicate that inflation in Iran has reached 89%, with food prices up 164%.
8: Fox's Trey Yanks in Tel Aviv. Another week, another threat for Hawaii. This after Hurricane Lala. Fox Weather's Michael Estime.
10: Southeast of Hawaii, we have about a 90% chance of formation. That's within the next 2 days. So in the next 2 days, you may hear of either a tropical depression or another tropical storm forming.
8: Residents could feel additional impacts due to damage caused by Lala. America's listening to Fox News.
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1: Thank you. Good morning. Tornado sirens were sounded in Nebraska City Wednesday afternoon after spotters reported a funnel cloud north of Nebraska City near Lake Wakanda. A tornado warning was canceled about 17 minutes later. The storm system produced 70-mile-per-hour wind gusts near McCool Junction, where tree damage is reported. Emergency management reports 1-inch hail and 50-mile-per-hour winds in Nemaha County and quarter-size hail near Talmadge. Emergency crews were dispatched to Highway 2 after a vehicle hydroplaned. A second call involved a single vehicle accident with injury at Road 34 near Syracuse. Attorney General Mike Hilgers described issues raised in lawsuits challenging minimum wage prerogatives in Lincoln and Omaha as foundational to the state constitution. Hilger said the state legislature was within its constitutional authority to change the minimum wage system approved by voters, and said those changes are binding on the state's two largest cities.
2: Legislature was totally entitled to do what they did. If people don't like what they did, and there are people who don't like what they did, the remedy is to either pass another initiative or vote those people out of office. That's the remedy. The remedy is not for Omaha or Lincoln to take it into their own hands and decide to do it, whatever it is that they want to do.
1: Both Omaha and Lincoln adopted language of the voter-approved minimum wage, but the legislature added a category for younger workers and replaced a cost-of-living increase with a cap at 1.75%. Hilger said he had hoped Omaha would not go forward with its minimum wage ordinance before a decision was made in the Lancaster County case.
2: It's just disappointing to see the city act the way that it did, but they have to make the decisions that they feel are right, and it just forced our hand.
1: He said defending the Constitution is the right position.
2: Now, if we were to lose at any stage, we are absolutely appealing it to the Nebraska Supreme Court because we think this is foundational to the state constitution.
1: Jocelyn Brasher, Democratic candidate for attorney general, issued a statement saying Hilgers is using the resources of his office to fight the will of the people.
2: And this is where what people say, well, this people spoke. Well, the people have spoken in our state constitution. And the state constitution has said that the legislature can modify the minimum wage law and they can change the inflation rate if they choose, and they have 33 votes.
1: Hilgers expects the Lancaster and Douglas County cases to be consolidated if the case were to go to appeal. Nebraska's new data center task force is taking shape as the state looks at how the growing industry could affect its water, electricity, and local infrastructure. Governor Jim Pillen announced Tuesday the appointment of 17 members to the task force, which was created through an executive order and will be overseen by the Nebraska Department of Water, Environment, and Energy. The group will evaluate the impact of data center development on Nebraska's water resources, power grid, and local infrastructure. It will also work to ensure counties have the tools, zoning guidelines, and policies needed to manage future development. The task force includes members of the utilities, Tenaska, Lincoln, and Sarpy County commissioners, as well as NRD officials. The Southeast Nebraska 5-County Barbecue is scheduled at the American Legion Hall in Johnson at 5 p.m. on September 13th. The event is hosted by the Republican parties of Johnson, Nemaha, Otoponee, and Richardson counties. The Southeast Nebraska Rally for Democracy is scheduled Friday, August 28th at the Tecumseh Community Building. The featured speaker is Governor candidate Lynn Walz. Johnson, Oto, Nemaha, Pawnee, and Richardson County Democrats are hosting the ticketed event. The river stage is at 9.2 feet. From the News Channel Nebraska Newsroom, I'm Dan Swanson.
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0: All right, 9 minutes into the 8 o'clock hour, and checking outdoors here this morning. Got a dense fog advisory till 10 o'clock with visibility as low as less than a quarter mile. Guess that's as low as they go on here. They say a quarter mile or even less in the dense fog.

out. Be careful out there as you drive. Make sure you turn those headlights on so others can see you. Not necessarily so you can see the road, because the sun is up, but tough to see other folks. Sunshine this afternoon, high of 83. Later on tonight, clear overnight for the most part, low of 66. Sunny and 88 on Friday with a very slight chance of showers after 5. That's 5 in the evening Friday. Saturday, mostly sunny and 84. 80 and partly sunny on Sunday with a 20% chance of showers. Another slight chance of showers on Monday morning, partly sunny and 83. And Tuesday and Wednesday, mostly sunny and looking at mid-80s there. 65 and clear down there in Auburn right now. And Falls City clear in 64. And here in Nebraska City, also clear in 64 degrees. As you get your new one from Luke Combs right here on B103.

0: John Anderson with a classic there. Money in the bank. Let's just say bank right here on B103. Hope you're having a phenomenal one. It's 8:17. That means our guessing is done for our chance for you to win a bonus guess in our How Far Will It Mow contest for this week. I have yet to throw our paper airplane with a French fry in it because, it got grounded due to the weather yesterday. I tried to get out there before the storm. According to my phone, the storm was supposed to hit about 1:30. And I was all ready to go at about 1 o'clock and looked outside and it was already raining. So, yeah, that put the flight pattern, or the flight on hold, if you will, I should say. And so our French fry flight won't take place till today. I'll get out there after the morning show probably and give it a go. Put a video together. Not going to do it live. I've got the recording of some stuff, making of the plane, the selection of our pilot and all that stuff, and I'll put it together, post it here. Hopefully today I should be able to put that together and put it on our Facebook page, and we'll find out who's getting an extra guess in our How Far Will It Mow contest. If you've yet to guess on our website, get that guess in soon, because we're only taking guesses to September 6th. That is the final day, first Sunday in September. For how far it will mow, you want to guess how far I'm able to drive the mower, the 61-inch Bad Boy Rebel riding mower that you can win before it runs out of gas with an undisclosed amount of fuel in it. Somebody's going to win that thing for the closest guess. You can guess once on our website, and then we've been giving you different chances to win extra guesses throughout the summer. And 10 different people will win bonus guesses here for guessing how many steps it's going to take for me to get to my French fry that flies in the paper airplane off of the sled ramp here in Nebraska City. And I'm shocked at how low these guesses are. We have two people that guessed one step. A couple people guessed two steps. As long as I get it off the platform at the ramp, I mean, I got to take steps to get down to the ground. I don't know how many stairs there are, but there are at least like 10 to 15 stairs to get up there. So I can't believe how many single-digit guesses there are. The longest guess is 47. My prediction is it's going to be the top 10, the 10 biggest guesses will be the winners. But no more guesses. I've got it all logged here. 110 numbers have been guessed, or 110 guesses have been had, I guess I should say. Not all are unique, but 110 different guesses, anywhere from one step to 47. So, yeah, my prediction is going to be the 10 most steps are going to be our 10 winners. But we'll see. We'll see how it turns out. But guessing is all wrapped up on that. And we will find out who our winners are later on. Getting a bonus guess in our How Far Will It Mow giveaway, courtesy of the great folks there at No Limit Power. Also, thank you to Goody Home Realty, Larson Motors, Arbor Day Farm, as well as the people over there at Premier Bank in Nebraska City and Sorenson Auto Plaza, where we will be broadcasting live next Thursday from 11 till noon. All right, more music's on the way here from Lauren Elena, and we'll check your forecast coming up.
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0: 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Got a dense fog advisory till 10 o'clock this morning. And then a sunny day the rest of the day. High of 83 degrees out there. Mostly clear and 66 your low tonight. Slight chance of showers tomorrow after 5. Sunny and 88 on your Friday. Heating up a bit. Back down to the mid-80s and mostly sunny Saturday. Sunday, 80 and partly sunny with a slight chance of showers. Monday also has a slight chance of showers in the morning, partly sunny and 83, and mostly sunny mid-80s for Tuesday and Wednesday. 64 and clear down in Falls City right now. Up in Plattsmouth, clear in 66. And Nebraska City's clear at 64 degrees. As we look at yesterday briefly, we had 23 hundredths of an inch of rain according to our gauge here at the station. That's right, just a quarter of an inch roughly. And looking at the updated numbers here on the NE Rain website, it really varies all over the place here. Low spots, I feel like here is the low spot, according to our gauge, 23 hundredths for River Country. But then down at Elk Creek, also just over 2/10 of an inch of rain from one report there. A couple other ones that are the same as ours, 23 hundredths. Over there in Humboldt, just north of Humboldt, 7/10 of an inch recorded. Over near Schubert, a couple of miles out of town, 85 hundredths of an inch. Also in Auburn, 1 mile south of town there, 8/10 of an inch. Head west out of there over to Johnson, exactly an inch, 2 miles east of Johnson. And over near Talmadge, 86 hundredths recorded. But you go from Talmadge almost directly north to a spot near Dunbar, and they got twice as much rain, 1.7 inches of rain there. Near Dunbar and out near Syracuse, 2 miles west of town, 2.7 inches of rain measured yesterday. Then you go further north and you think, oh, you keep going north, it's more. No, Weeping Water, 14 hundredths. That's it. So, yeah, even when it seemed to come through the whole area yesterday and rain all over the place, still big variations in the measurements. It's weird. More tunes here. We got that new one from Lauren Elena with Chase Matthew and All My Exes right here at B103.

0: Bradley doing some stuff with that guitar so beautifully. It's Perfect Storm right here on today's Best Country, B103, and streaming on the World Wide Web, B103.fm as well. Good morning. 64 degrees here in Nebraska City at 8:33 on this Thursday. Post-storm Thursday. As we check out rain totals around the area, I have not messaged our Storm Trooper text club. I probably should do that, actually. I think I'll send that out and see if we've got any rain totals from our folks in our text club. You can be part of the Storm Trooper text club. Just text the word weather to 402-873-1170. 402-873-1170. And if you text the word weather, you'll get a notification, a text from us, usually yours truly, letting you know when we're starting severe weather coverage on B103. Sent that out yesterday after I started the coverage because we needed to get on air ASAP with a tornado warning, actually what started it yesterday. That was bonkers. Usually doesn't start with a tornado warning, and it kind of builds to that, but that was the first thing, and then after that it was all severe thunderstorm warnings for a few hours as we were broadcasting on air, on and off, on mostly for 3 hours, almost straight, but not quite. Threw in a song or two and a break or two here to get a breather when it was not a tornado warning. But yeah, they were going pretty nonstop for about 3 hours yesterday from roughly 2 to 5. And we've got some great photos and videos from our listeners. Thank you very much from some folks in that Storm Trooper Text Club and beyond. And again, if you want to be part of the Storm Trooper Text Club, just text weather, W-E-A-T-H-E-R, to 402-873-1170, and we'll let you know when we begin severe weather coverage. Sometimes I'll text you, see if you've got a rain total, like I'm going to do here in a few moments. And we'll also, you know, ask you what's going on maybe with snow totals or snow pictures during that time of the year. I know we don't want to think about that, but, you know, that'll happen at some point. So just want to let you know. So be part of that Storm Trooper Text Club. Text weather to 402-873-1170 and be aware of what's going on weather-wise. Speaking of which, ag weather today right now, courtesy of Stock Seed Farms. 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Ag weather today, and back at it with a visit here from Bailey Zimmerman in a few.
1: Hot weather briefly returns out of the northern plains. Ongoing for now, back west and south of the Missouri. First in a series of cool fronts of the move, still generating scattered showers and thunderstorms over parts of the Corn Belt. Markedly cooler, drier settles in there by the weekend. Good Thursday morning, everyone. It's agriculture meteorologist Greg Solier. We're back in with your ag weather today right here on Brownfield Ag News. Well, a little more aggravation on the ongoing cleanup, recovery, and drying out and draining off of waterlogged cornfields over sections of Iowa, Central Illinois, Indiana, and Ohio yesterday afternoon and evening time. Greatly reduced from the scope of the weekend, but still some areas seeing some quick downpours of an inch or so, and complete with some hail, too, and gusty winds. That frontal boundary is still on the move, making its way down south of the I-70 towards the I-64 and Ohio River Corridor this afternoon and evening time. Meanwhile, the trailing back end of that frontal boundary, responsible for hail and enough of it to have to be cleared off the runways and areas around the Kansas City International Airport yesterday morning, and another round of severe weather into that area of southeastern and eastern Nebraska, northeastern Kansas, and northwestern Missouri yesterday afternoon and evening time. Now, speaking of the heat, banked up along and west to the Red River Valley of the North this afternoon. High temperatures there into the middle and upper 80s near the Canadian border. Low to mid 90s for the next couple of days expected over the rest of the Dakotas. Triple digit heat building back as far north as almost the I-80 corridor and into the southwestern states over the next day or so. So space them out and water them down. Speaking of which, that next frontal boundary is on the move, and with it later this afternoon and evening time, it pick up on the shower and thunderstorm activity into parts of the western and northern Great Lakes region, upper Mississippi Valley. Boy, hit of autumn yesterday morning, 38 into parts of northern Wisconsin and upper Michigan, but a milder go of it before the shower and thunderstorm activity gets going, perhaps locally heavy and severe. Despite the scattered nature, that business will make its way from northwest to southeast across the rest of the Great Plains, including some of the west wetter areas of the Corn Belt tomorrow afternoon and evening time, finally getting flushed along and south of just about the I-80 and I-70 corridor over the back end of the weekend. But lesser in the way of rainfall chances, markedly cooler, drier air with a nice drop off on humidity and dew point values anticipated behind those frontal boundaries over the course of the weekend, setting the stage for a return to more normalized rainfall and then a drier trend over the next 10 days to 2 weeks, centered from the Mississippi River on east and south. So some good news for those wetter areas of the Midwest. Not so good for still some of the drier locales, drought-ridden regions of the upper Midwest, western and northwestern Corn Belt. Otherwise, moderate monsoon conditions over the southwest. The heat continues on there. Not much going on in the moisture department to ease fire issues across the Pacific Northwest. Maybe a little more pickup on shower thunderstorm business over the southeastern states and down through Florida over the next few days. We'll keep you posted. I'm Greg Soldier with your ag weather today.
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0: 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Streaming B103.fm as well. Thanks for tuning in and hanging out with me, Ben Roots, here on this Thursday. It is 8:43. And it is 64 degrees in Nebraska City under beautiful blue skies. I mean, we had blue skies right after the storms passed through yesterday, too. That was kind of wild. Now it changed so quickly and was all of a sudden, it's beautiful outside. Nice sunny day. What's wrong? What storm? What are we talking about? It's kind of bonkers. All right, we've got more Ag Info next. 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And you're down to your final hour. Let's try to get our Thursday text trivia question correct and potentially get yourself 10 bucks in Nebraska Lottery Scratchers. We've got a few folks that have been able to guess this one right. And we've got a number of folks that have got it wrong. I think we have more people that have it right than have it wrong. No. It's pretty even, actually, now that I look at it. There are two different numbers that people are going with so far. For the most part, there's a rogue other number here and there. But what is our Thursday text trivia question? There's only one number. There's only one number that if you spell it out, the letters are in alphabetical order. Not directly, not like A, B, C, D. There's no number like that. But you only go in one direction, you know, starting at the beginning of the alphabet, going toward the end of the alphabet. There's only one number that when you spell it out is in alphabetical order. Some say there was a word like a number that was called ASEX, A-C-E-X. That would be alphabetical order. Because they got A, then you go further, you got C, then you have E, then you have X. So say there was some number called ASEX. There isn't, but, you know, then that would be it. But that's not it. What is it? What's the number? Text it to 402-873-1170 by 9:45. You got an hour left. And from all the correct guesses, I'll pick somebody to get 10 bucks in Nebraska Lottery Scratchers at random. So good luck. Morning Ag Headline News right here. Thanks to Vetter Equipment. And we'll roll out some Brent Eldridge coming up.
1: I'm Brent Barnett on Brownfield. U.S. Senate Majority Leader John Thune says lawmakers are still trying to find a path forward on the next farm bill.
2: We're looking to advance it, move it forward, get into conference with the House of Representatives, and get a bill that we can get through the House and the Senate, put on the President's desk, get signed into law.
1: Lawmakers remain divided over changes to SNAP, but it's expected to come back up for another committee vote in September. More news is next.
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1: There's Brett Eldridge, Something I'm Good At, right here at Today's Best Country, B103, and on the World Wide Web, B103.fm. All right, 8:53 right now as we get on through the music here this morning. Local news to check on, national news as well on the horizon. We'll also have a winner for our Thursday text trivia next hour, and check out our community notebook and see what's going on around River Country. Right now, though, Tom Holland is pretty good at having successful Spider-Man films, that's for sure. Holy smokes, is he making money for this latest one? If you missed it, it was the second biggest opening weekend in movie history for the most recent Spider-Man film. And he is raking in the bucks for this one. Pretty much set for life. I mean, really, I mean, even without getting all these bonuses that he's getting for how well the movie is doing, I feel like you'd be set with, you know, $20 million your salary. But, you know, that's just me. I'm a simple man. I can live off $20 million. But he's going to get a whole lot more than that. Thanks to how it's going, they believe when it's all said and done, he'll be bringing in 5 times that amount. Oof. The movie, by the way, worldwide has brought in over $2 billion, this latest Spider-Man film. That doesn't even count, you know, how much he made doing the first two movies. But brand new day, $2 billion worldwide. So with his salary being $20 million and the fact that his contract includes a percentage of the profits, they say it's likely going to be over $100 million that he brings in for making that movie. That's insane. $100 million. That's a nice little bump in income from $20 million. For the first one, by the way, where he played Spider-Man, it wasn't actually the first Spider-Man film, but the first time he appeared was Captain America Civil War. He made only, I guess you could say, $250,000 for that one. The first actual Spider-Man film that he was the star for, Spider-Man Homecoming, $500,000 was his income there. Far From Home, $4 million. No Way Home, $10 million. And now $20 million for Brand New Day. That's the first one without the word home in there. Homecoming, Far From Home, No Way Home, and now Brand New Day. So it's the fourth one with it. I thought it was his third, but no, fourth Spider-Man film featuring Tom Holland. So that's pretty bonkers. All right, more music's on the way in just a bit. We'll check out your news next, though, on B103.
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0: hear more, visit Dan.Democrat. 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
4: today's best country.
5: News. I'm Therese Crowley. President Trump announcing the most crushing economic operation ever taken. Fox's Trey Yingston, Tel Aviv.
6: President Trump announced what he is calling economic D-Day against Iran. Boasting to Truth Social, no one has given the Islamic Republic of Iran a greater opportunity to make a deal than me. Tragically for them, they have failed to take it. Therefore, today I am announcing the most crushing economic operation ever taken against any country. This will be economic warfare and isolation on an unprecedented scale.
5: With intelligence reports that Iran's food price is already up 164%. Supporters of nurse Lindsay Clancy, who argues postpartum psychosis for killing her three kids in Massachusetts, stage a silent rally called Stand in Peace for Lindsay, holding hands wearing pink. After strong testimony from a forensic psychologist that she reported a male voice told her she had no choice but to kill her kids and herself. America's listening to Fox News.
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13: Good Thursday morning to you here on the 20th of August. It is 9:03. And in Nebraska City right now, we have beautiful blue skies and we're still at 64 degrees, although the dense fog advisory is still in effect till 10 o'clock this morning. So be careful if you're driving out there in certain spots. Could still be some fog. Detailed look at the weather on the way, but right now the news brought to you by the Auburn Board of Public Works, Nebraska Public Power District, always there when you need them. And with the latest update, here's Dan Swanson.
14: Thank you. Good morning. Tornado sirens were sounded in Nebraska City Wednesday afternoon after spotters reported a funnel cloud north of Nebraska City near Lake Wakanda. A tornado warning was canceled about 17 minutes later. The storm system produced 70-mile-per-hour wind gusts near McCool Junction, where tree damage is reported. Emergency management reports 1-inch hail and 50-mile-per-hour winds in Nemaha County and quarter-size hail near Talmadge. Emergency crews were dispatched to Highway 2 after a vehicle hydroplaned. A second call involved a single-vehicle accident with injury at Road 34 near Syracuse. Attorney General Mike Hilgers described issues raised in lawsuits challenging minimum wage prerogatives in Lincoln and Omaha as foundational to the state constitution. Hilger said the state legislature was within its constitutional authority to change the minimum wage system approved by voters, and said those changes are binding on the

0: city act the way that it did, but they have to make the decisions that they feel are right, and it just forced our hand.
1: He said, defending the Constitution is the right position.
0: Now, if we were to lose at any stage, we are absolutely appealing it to the Nebraska Supreme Court, because we think this is foundational to the state constitution.
1: Jocelyn Brasher, Democratic candidate for attorney general, issued a statement saying Hilgers is using the resources of his office to fight the will of the people.
0: And this is where what people say, well, this people spoke. Well, the people have spoken in our state constitution. And the state constitution has said that the legislature can modify the minimum wage law, and they can change the inflation rate if they choose, and they have 33 votes.
1: Hilgers expects the Lancaster and Douglas County cases to be consolidated if the case were to go to appeal. Nebraska's new data center task force is taking shape as the state looks at how the growing industry could affect its water, electricity, and local infrastructure. Governor Jim Pillen announced Tuesday the appointment of 17 members to the task force, which was created through an executive order and will be overseen by the Nebraska Department of Water, Environment, and Energy. The group will evaluate the impact of data center development on Nebraska's water resources, power grid, and local infrastructure. It will also work to ensure counties have the tools, zoning guidelines, and policies needed to manage future development. The task force includes members of the utilities, Tenaska, Lincoln, and Sarpy County commissioners, as well as NRD officials. The Southeast Nebraska 5-County Barbecue is scheduled at the American Legion Hall in Johnson at 5 p.m. on September 13th. The event is hosted by the Republican parties of Johnson, Nemaha, Oto, Pawnee, and Richardson counties. The Southeast Nebraska Rally for Democracy is scheduled Friday, August 28th at the Tecumseh Community Building. The featured speaker is Governor candidate Lynn Walz. Johnson, Oto, Nemaha, Pawnee, and Richardson County Democrats are hosting the ticketed event. The River Stage is at 9.2 feet. From the News Channel Nebraska Newsroom, I'm Dan Swanson.
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2: All right, looking at what's going on weather-wise out there. Yesterday we had a high of 81, a low of 66. Gauge at the station says 23 hundredths of an inch rain. Hearing back from one of our stormtroopers, looks like also in Nebraska City, quarter of an inch for them as well. Thanks, Linda, for sending that in. And checking NE Rain's website. Again, looking at some of those numbers, not many new ones have come in. Some of the stuff that I gave you earlier. The high spot here in River Country was 2 miles west of Syracuse at 2.72 inches. A couple miles southeast of Dunbar, 1.7 inches were measured. Down there in Johnson, just under 2 miles east, 1 inch. And not too far away from that in Auburn, a mile southwest, 0.8 inches, 83 hundredths to be more precise there. So, anywhere from a quarter to almost 2 3/4 between here and Syracuse with the rain totals from yesterday. Pretty crazy. Sunshine today, though. Blue skies up above. No worry about rain here today. 83 for a high. 66 and mostly clear overnight. Tomorrow, 10% chance of showers after 5 in the evening on Friday. Sunny and 88 degrees for your Friday. Going to be a hotter one tomorrow. Dry us up maybe a little bit. Friday night, 50-50 shot of rain, so could come right back in. For Saturday, mostly sunny. We're looking at mid-80s at 84. On Sunday, 80 degrees, partly sunny, and a 20% chance of showers there. Sunday, getting back to your work week. Monday has a slight chance of showers in the morning, partly sunny, and looking at a high of 83. And then Tuesday and Wednesday, both in the mid-80s, 86 and 85, and mostly sunny Tuesday, Wednesday of next week.

0: around River Country, looking at the updated numbers right now. Looks like we're starting to warm up in some spots out there, although Nebraska City seems to be stuck here this morning. But 69 degrees in Plattsmouth where it's clear, 69 down south in Tecumseh where it's clear, and Auburn also 68 and clear. But here in Nebraska City, still says it is 64 clear-skied degrees right now, so still says 64. Probably need to get an update on that, I'm thinking there. All right, we'll check out the forecast again later this hour. Also, more ag info coming up in the community notebook as well. But right now, going to find out what's happening at Benefield Truck Repair and Towing, visiting with Reva this Thursday. How you doing, Reva?
1: I'm well. How about yourself?
0: Oh, not too bad. A little bit of severe weather activity yesterday for a few hours that we had going on. But we didn't get, according to our gauge around here, not too much, just a quarter of an inch. Any idea how much you got in your neck of the woods? Was it much?
1: Well, I think we had a half in our rain gauge. I checked it yesterday. Well, maybe that was the day before. We've had three quarters and we've had a half this week, but I've kind of lost track of what day was what.
0: I don't know. I think, maybe Tuesday might have been that three quarters. We got about an inch on Tuesday, so yeah. That sounds like about right. But, yeah, I know this week has been Sunday. We had 9/10 here, so all that rain that we didn't get for a while where it was just hot, now we're getting, it's not spring rains. It's, I don't know, we're going to have to change months with the, you know, what is it, something rain. I can't remember all the different weather sayings. I'm all thrown off now. But, yeah, it's definitely been wetter than usual here, I feel like, for this time of the year in August.
1: Yeah, definitely. And I keep, you know, on the news they talk about the heat wave or how hot it is. I don't feel like it's really any hotter than it ever gets. I feel like it's all pretty normal, but I guess I don't track it that closely. But yeah, the rain definitely seems a little unusual for this time of year.
0: Yeah, my parents were talking about how hot it was out in California, and you know, it's been dry out there. They're like, send some of the rain this direction. I think they were getting some rain maybe earlier, but you know, it's kind of normal for them to go through droughts on that side of things. So we'll see if they get some rain. We're getting some here, and keep an eye on the end of summer here and moving into football season. We always kind of hope it cools off for the guys in pads and for the fans as well in the stands, because that fall season, I think, is one of the favorites around here.
1: It was definitely a favorite with me. I always jokingly say it's the most wonderful time of the year.
0: So we're looking forward to that first Husker game a couple weeks from this Saturday. High school football is starting a week from tomorrow here in Nebraska. For the most part, I mean, some schools, there's this week zero that they got going on tomorrow for some schools. But I think it's like, I don't know, there's like 10 games across the state. That's about it. Not much going on with that. So,
1: yeah, you guys are a little ahead of us on the timeline. We don't start back to school till next week. So.
0: Oh, wow. Okay.
1: We start just a hair behind. I think the state law is the week that includes Labor Day or includes the 1st of September or something. I can't remember exactly how it's worded, but we have to wait till the last week of August. So no games yet this week for us.
0: That sounds good. All right. Well, with all the rains out there, I know you guys are on the side of the road, rain or shine, and helping some folks out. Some good pictures I saw from a fellow Ben. We got some good pictures from some fans as well, but any incidents that it was a storm caused any chaos over there for you, or was, I know you say it's pretty steady usually over there.
1: Yeah, it had, no, we didn't have anything storm related that I'm aware of. We had maybe we had a car that had pulled over because of heavy rain and hail and got kind of stuck on the shoulder, but we really didn't have much. I think it looked way more ominous than it ended up being in this neck of the woods. And yeah, our Ben was actually down south by Mound City and stopped at our yard down there for kind of watch the weather go by. He was a little unsure, but he got a couple of great pictures on our Facebook page. We shared it. So yeah, it was kind of impressive.
0: Yeah, we've got a lot of good photos from listeners. And I saw we got one or two videos and one or two photos of some funnel clouds, but I didn't see any of them touching the ground. So that's good news. It's a little like coming down a little bit and then going back. It's like, okay, don't need to freak us out, but I mean, I'm glad you're staying up there. So that was good news.
1: Yeah, definitely. If it stays off the ground, with it, I'm okay with that. That doesn't bother me at all.
0: Yeah. I know we've talked about different openings you've had before. It looks like you've got a position open for some service techs to join the team over there.
1: Yeah, we're always looking for service techs. We're a little short-staffed in that department, so we're taking applications. Got to have a good, clean driving record because you'll be driving a mobile service unit. That one doesn't require a CDL. That's bonus if you have it, but hit us with your application. You can catch us online. You can email to our info@btr1955.com. Any inquiries, you can call in or stop by an office.
0: Awesome. And that's more of, so that's not so much of the hauling, but going out and kind of helping people on the side of the road or wherever they're at, trying to kind of fix what's ailing their vehicles?
1: Yes, mobile mechanic. We do everything from tires to mechanical repairs as much as we can in the field. So it's a busy job, and it keeps you out and about. But, it's always a new challenge every day.
0: All right. Well, feel free to check that out there. And as we're getting close to harvest, I know we're talking about Feed the Farmer coming up here pretty soon. A reminder to folks to kind of keep eyes on the road for all the tractors and things like that too, right? I mean, you got to make sure that you're watching out for that. I felt like there was a kind of a time span there for a little bit where we were seeing more, but I've seen fewer of late. Of course, I'm not driving as much now, but being moved into town now, but maybe that's just me. But I feel like it's going to be kind of, a lot of vehicles getting out there on the road that are not always ones that you see driving down the road, all 365.
1: Yeah, you'll see more combines and things happening. I know we're a little bit away from harvest yet. We aren't quite there, but as people get ready, they'll be moving tractors and combines in and out of dealerships and things for service work and, getting equipment positioned where they want it. So it'll start to pick up here, and always take your time and don't be in a rush and allow those guys plenty of room because, just when you think it's safe to pass, maybe they've got a move for a mailbox or something. It's just always good to be on high alert when you're around the bigger equipment, not just ours, but anything out there that's moving that's not typical traffic. Allow extra room, allow extra time, be patient, and be a good neighbor on the road.
0: Yeah, for sure. Be like, the old International Harvester song. Just, wave to them. Yeah, give them a little flash of the blinkers or something after you pass. And say thanks.
1: Yeah. A little road friendliness. Yeah, never hurts.
0: Exactly. So, hey, it's nice of them to do what they're doing. We appreciate all the hard work they're doing in the fields. And if we got to pass them up a little bit on the road, hey, just, give them a second and be safe out there. So if you need some assistance roadside or otherwise stuck in the field, 1-800-455-1611, the number to call for Benefield Truck Repair and Towing. And we'll chat with you again next week. Reba, appreciate it.
1: Sounds good. Have a good weekend.
0: Yep, you too. 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Generations of helping people out. 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Just years and years of experience there since 1955 at Benefield Truck Repair and Towing. Again, have that number in your phone ready to go. 1-800-455-1611 in case you need it. All right, we're going to drop in a look at the forecast coming up. We've got a check of some ag info, speaking of agriculture. And we've got the latest from Ella Langley with Morgan Wallen right here. It's I Can't Love You Anymore at today's Best Country, B103, and all on the World Wide Web at B103.

0: I can't love you anymore. Ella Langley, Morgan Wallen on today's Best Country, B103, B103.fm, and Alexa, play B103 as well. Hope you're having a great one here this morning. It is 9:23 right now, and 64 degrees at last check. We'll look at what's going on weather-wise here in just a bit. In more detail, got some more rain totals from some of our stormtroopers in the text club. Appreciate that. And we'll drop in Luke Bryan here in just a few moments, along with some Miranda Lambert on the way. After I remind you that school is back in session for a good chunk of River Country. And that means it is back once again, thanks to Medica and NCN. We're talking Stretch Across Nebraska.
1: Stretch!
0: As a certain baseball broadcaster used to always say,
1: stretch.
0: Anyways, definitely not the best broadcaster. Not my favorite, but funny. I'll give him that. A lot of people hated him. A lot of people loved him. Talking about the Hawk. 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Daily walk, gardening, making some healthy food, a salad, a big salad, as Elaine goes for. Playing some golf, some volleyball, pickleball, bags. Is that healthy, playing bags? Depends on what you're doing, I guess. That doesn't sound super healthy, but it's at least being somewhat active and not just sitting there on the couch or taking a nap. I guess naps could be healthy, but I don't think that's what they're, I don't think that's what they're looking for here. Maybe some, you know, doing some homework with the kids, helping them out. That's healthy, mentally healthy. That's good. So each week, somebody gets picked to be a winner, and that's across the state of Nebraska. Somebody selects these winners. I don't. I just get the word on who it is that's the winner, and that person will get recognized by the local radio crew and get a $500 donation made in their name to the elementary school of their choice. So enter today. 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
0: 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Looks like that dense fog advisory is still on till 10 o'clock here this morning, even though it's probably gone for the most part. Sunny and a high of 83 out there today, and a low of 66 tonight. A high of 83 today, low of 66 tonight. Mostly clear. 10%, yes, just 10% chance of showers tomorrow after 5. Sunny and 88, but that's for Friday daytime. If you go to the Friday nighttime forecast, a 50-50 shot of showers tomorrow night. On your Saturday, mostly sunny in mid-80s. Sunday, down to 80 degrees, partly sunny with a 20% chance of showers. Another 20% chance on Monday. In the morning, partly sunny and 83. And for Tuesday, Wednesday, mostly sunny. Looking at mid-80s those days. Checking out some of the activity from yesterday. I said I got some more rain totals in from some of our listeners in the Stormtrooper Text Club. Cindy down there in Humboldt said 6/10 of an inch of rain yesterday at Whiskey Run down there, just northeast of Humboldt. We also had 1/4 inch of rain here in Nebraska City from one of our listeners, and Linda. And one person, I don't have their name here, says, I thought maybe it was a typo, but I know there was quite a bit more rain out there in the Lincoln area. There's some higher totals according to nerain.com. I don't see anything above 3, though. There's a 1.2, there's a 2.8 on the north edge of Lincoln. West of Lincoln, there's a 2.3 inches, but somebody in the text club said 6 inches north of Lincoln. I don't know. That sounds like the gauge might be broken or something. I don't know. They texted in 6 inches, though, is what it says here. That sounds like way too high. So I'm not sure, but that's a report from somebody out there. Right now, looking at temperatures, 69 and clear in Tecumseh, 70 and clear in Auburn, and it's warmed up in Nebraska City. Blue skies, and we're also up to 70 degrees all of a sudden. With Luke Bryan starting to no-talk triple play country, and she knows it right here on B103.

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0: White Liar, there's Miranda Lambert on today's Best Country B103 and on the World Wide Web, B103.fm, 940, and we're up to 70 degrees here in Nebraska City at last check. An updated look at the weather on the way in a bit. We'll also roll in a check of the community notebook and more ag info on the way next. 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On the way, we've got the aforementioned community notebook. We got some Kane Brown weather to check on. And on the way Monday, another chance at $100 in Nebraska Lottery Scratchers. It's called Match Me Monday. I give you a phrase with a blank in it, like blank liar, let's say. That'll be around 7:40 on the morning show on Monday. I'll give you some sort of phrase. It's one word and one blank. And you need to fill in the blank with one or more words to try to match me. I write down at least five things that pop into my head. And whatever's first on my list is what you need to come up with. Try to guess correctly. And if you match me, you got yourself a win and some scratchers. First contestant, when I open up the phone lines after I start game show music in the background at 402-873-1170. First contestant, $100 in scratchers if you're able to win. Second caller, $80 in scratchers if you're able to come away with a victory. Then it goes to 60, 40, and 20 with a total of five calls max. No wins. Then we go to facebook.com/b103.fm. And the first person on our Facebook page to match me with one comment per person only takes home $20 in Nebraska Lottery scratchers. So with blank liar, would I come up with white liar or liar liar? Or what else is there, honestly? I don't know. That was all I had in my head, really. So I just figured I'd throw that out there. It'd be more likely I'd go with white blank. That's a good one, actually. White Christmas, white liar, white shoes. Let me see. White Christmas. Did I say white Christmas? I think I might have. Anyhow, I think there's a lot more stuff with white blank. White sheets, white paint. You know, those are different things. I think I can come up with more than that, but right now, maybe not so much. So, we'll give you a phrase with a blank in it. Blank could be before or after the word, and then you try to match me. That's why it's called Match Me Monday, each Monday, right here on B103.
1: The opening call on Cash Hogs Thursday is mixed. I'm John Perkins with a Brownfield Market Update. Diesel price swings and an unstable grid can put your livestock's health in danger. 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General call for cash hog business this morning is a dollar lower to a dollar higher. The day's trend is going to depend on how aggressive buyers want to be. They've been able to use the ample market ready numbers for leverage for most of the week. The cutout value on Wednesday afternoon was down $1.54 at $97.58. The estimated hog slaughter on Wednesday was 476,000 head, down 8,000 on the week and 1,000 on the year. Box beef was mixed. Choices up 384 at $394.99. Select beef was down 212 at $364.17. In Chicago, September beans are down a penny and a quarter. September corn is up 6 and a quarter, and September wheat is 6.5 cents higher. Soybeans and corn are both watching major private crop tour, which reported lower than a year ago pod counts in some areas and lower yield potential for corn, basically in across key U.S. growing areas. As results are going to be watched very closely as that tour comes to a finish, I believe, here today. Both corn and soybeans, though, starting to look a little bit overbought. We are seeing that more in beans than we are in corn. As for wheat, export movement out of the Black Sea remains highly restricted due to war. While that hasn't really boosted demand for U.S. wheat, there is no end to this conflict in sight. Live cattle are mostly higher and feeders are lower as they wait for widespread direct business and Friday's on feed update. October live's 55 higher at 217.77. December's up 77 at 217.90. September feeders are $1.37 lower at 327.75. And nearby hogs are down on spread trade. This program is brought to you by John Deere, proud to support the American farmers and ranchers who harvest our future year in and year out. Brownfield.
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0: 9:56 as we finish off our time together today, at least on the radio. I'm going to, of course, post a video on our Facebook page here coming up later on today. Find out who our 10 closest guessers are to win bonus guesses in our How Far Will It Mow giveaway. I'll let you know our Thursday text trivia winner here in just a second and what the answer was on that. We ended up getting quite a few people that got that correct here. More and more the later we got on that one, so kudos to you who got it correct. But first, weather-wise, sunshine and 83 for a high today, low of 66 and mostly clear tonight. Tomorrow, very slim shot of showers after 5 o'clock. Mostly just a sunny Friday and kind of hot tomorrow at 88 degrees. Friday night, 50-50 coin flip of some rain. Saturday, back to mostly sunny, though, in mid-80s. Sunday, slight chance of showers, partly sunny and down to 80 degrees. 83 on your Monday, partly sunny with a slight chance of showers there at 2 in the morning. And then Tuesday, Wednesday, mid-80s and mostly sunny. Right now around River Country, looking at the updated temperatures we have. In Tecumseh right now, They've got clear skies at 72 degrees. Auburn checks in with clear skies at 72 as well. And in Nebraska City, says a few clouds and 72 degrees also. All right, kudos to Devin. Devin taking home $10 in Nebraska Lottery Scratchers for being one of the people that got our trivia question correct today. Again, there is only one number, just one number, that is spelled in alphabetical order, each letter. We had a number of people say 8 was the number. It was about 50-50 between the correct answer and 8. Actually, no, we got a lot of late guesses that were correct, so not quite 50-50. More people got it right. But 8 is not quite in alphabetical order because I is after G and H. But if you take the I out of there, you'd have it. E, G, H, T, that would be alphabetical order, but the I throws it off. But in alphabetical order, it is 40, F-O-R-T-Y. You're going further in the alphabet for each letter. It's only 40 because you dropped the U with 4, right? 4 isn't in alphabetical order, but 40 is because you get rid of the U that messes up 4. So there you go. Kudos to Devin. He got that one right, and he's got $10 in Nebraska Lottery Scratchers for it. All right. Thanks for joining me here on the morning show. We'll leave you with some Blake Shelton starting 30 minutes of Continuous Country as the other Ben takes over next on B103.
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Stella Lefty kicking off the 10 o'clock hour on your Thursday morning here on B103. Ben Keller hanging out here with you. I've got Shania coming up right now. It's Clint Black.

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1: Soybeans and corn are higher. Cattle and hogs are mostly lower. I'm John Perkins with a Brownfield Market Update. Farming's in your DNA and Stein's as well. 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Soybeans are now fully up and corn is higher as they both watch a major private crop tour results. September beans are up 3 1/4 at 1225.5. November's 4.5 higher at 1241.75. September corn's up 7.5 at 480.5. December 7.25 higher at 505.25. Live cattle are mixed. Feeders are down as traders await widespread direct business in tomorrow's on feed update. October live's a dime higher at 217.32. September feeders are $1.80 lower at 327.30. And hogs are mixed on spread trade and demand questions. October's down 105 at 80.45. December's 57 lower at 70.85. Brownfield.
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2: Thank you. Good morning. Independent Senate candidate Dan Osborne said political parties are not taking the national debt seriously. Osborne made a statement as the national debt exceeded $40 trillion, calling it the result of party politics and political convenience. He said getting money out of elections and ending the corporate welfare state is part of the solution. Osborne said the national debt is the second biggest federal expenditure line item, trailing only Social Security. The Auburn Board of Public Works considered an outreach by Grow Auburn at its August 12th meeting. Meeting minutes say Katie Billings, Bob Ingalls, and Crystal Dunikacki attended the meeting for Grow Auburn. Grow Auburn invited the utility to invest and appoint a representative from the board to attend meetings. The board agreed to keep communication lines open and maintain its current relationship. Five Cass County projects will use federal funds. The largest project is an $11.9 million resurfacing of Highway 1 from Highway 34 to Murdoch. A Highway 66 connection at Louisville is estimated at $7.6 million and a Cedar Creek spur at $3.3 million. The Randolph Street Bridge at Weeping Water and 6th Street Bridge at Louisville also on the 2027 program. Nebraska City Police are planning an enforcement to decrease impaired driving August 21st to September 7th. The Nebraska Department of Transportation's Highway Safety Office says there were 38 alcohol-related fatalities in the state last year. Law enforcement cited over 8,000 drivers for DUI in 2025. The river stage is at 9 feet. From the News Channel Nebraska Newsroom, I'm Dan Swanson.
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0: Mostly sunny today, high in the mid-80s. Mostly clear sky tonight with a low around 67 degrees. Mostly sunny for you tomorrow with a chance of scattered showers and thunderstorms, high near 88. Tomorrow night, partly cloudy with a chance of showers and thunderstorms, low around 68. And mostly sunny on Saturday with a high near 85 degrees. 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

0: Justin Moore on B103, 103.1 on your radio dial. Well, as you know, every week we ask you a poll question, an opportunity for you to win Nebraska Lottery scratch-off tickets. And this week we want to know that since tomorrow is National Spumoni Day, and we think it's a funny word, we want to know what's the funniest sounding word you can think of. So text the word to 402-873-1170. Do it before tomorrow morning, because tomorrow morning is when we announce the winner of $10 in Nebraska Lottery scratch-off tickets. 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

0: The Nemaha County Giving Hope Fish Fry is next Saturday, August 29th at the Nemaha County 4-H building in Auburn from 5 to 7:30 p.m. They're serving up carp, catfish, chicken strips, coleslaw, potato salad, baked beans, mac and cheese, and plenty of desserts, all for a free will donation. 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
1: Soybeans, corn, and cattle are higher. 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Soybeans and corn are up at the higher moving crude oil. September beans are 2 1/4 higher at 1224 and a half. November's up 3 1/4 at 1240 and a half. September corn 7 1/2 higher at 480 and a half. December's up 7 1/2 at 505 and a half. Live and feeder cattle have turned higher with on feed numbers out tomorrow afternoon. October lives up $1.47 at 218.70. December's 177 higher at 218.92. September feeders are up 65 at 329.77. And hogs are mixed, adjusting spreads, with October down $1.20 at 80.30 and December 57 lower at 70.85. I'm John Perkins with a Brownfield market update.
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0: Mostly sunny today, high in the mid-80s. Mostly clear sky tonight with a low around 67 degrees. Mostly sunny for you tomorrow with a chance of scattered showers and thunderstorms, high near 88. Tomorrow night, partly cloudy with a chance of showers and thunderstorms, low around 68. And mostly sunny on Saturday with a high near 85 degrees. 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Call 402-269-5119.

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0: Cody Johnson and Reba on B103. Just a reminder that Tom Myers is going to be at the Pinewood Bowl Theater in Lincoln on Friday, September 4th, and we want to send you there for free. 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So go do it now for today's post, and you'll have another shot tomorrow. 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

Jason Aldean, don't tell on me on B103. 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
1: Soybeans and hogs are mixed. Cattle and corn are higher. I'm John Perkins with a Brownfield Market Update. Speed wins. That's why Stein is focused on delivering higher-yielding genetics faster than the competition, and why they release more new Enlist E3 lines than any other company. Stein has yield. Soybeans are mixed, currently mostly firm, watching a major private crop tour, which has reported lower than a year ago pod counts in some key growing areas. That would impact supply, and demand is good, but contracts are at least somewhat overbought, and that's limited the upside to some extent. September's down a penny at 12.21 and a quarter. November's one higher at 12.38 and a quarter. September bean meal is down 2.40 at 3.1650. With another higher move in crude oil, September soybean oil's up under 29 points at 71.15. Corn's higher. That major private crop tour is generally showing yield potential is lower than a year ago. USDA is already projecting strong new crop demand, so this would cut stocks even further. September Chicago's up 6.25 at 479 and a quarter. September Kansas City's up 6.25 at 504 and a quarter. Wheat's mixed, mostly firm. Export movement out of the Black Sea remains highly restricted due to war. While that has not boosted global demand for U.S. wheat, there's no end in sight to the war, and damage will take time to repair. September Chicago's a quarter lower at 680. September Kansas City's one higher at 763. September Minneapolis is up 4.5 at 698.5. Cattle are higher, had a widespread direct trade in Friday's cattle on feed report. Direct cattle markets are quiet. The bids are back on the table. Box beef's lower at midday. October live's up 162 at 218.85. December's 205 higher at 219.20. September feeders are up 60 at 329.72. And hogs are mixed, adjusting spreads. Pork's up at midday. October's down 127 at 80.22. December lean 67 lower at 70.75. John Perkins, Brownfield.
0: It's time now for a news update here on B103, brought to you by Arbor Bank, helping you grow and have been serving southeast Nebraska and southwest Iowa since 1865. 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
2: Thank you. Good afternoon. Tornado sirens were sounded in Nebraska City Wednesday afternoon after spotters reported a funnel cloud north of Nebraska City near Lake Wakanda. A tornado warning was canceled about 17 minutes later. The storm system produced 70-mile-per-hour wind gusts near McCool Junction, where tree damage is reported. Emergency management reports 1-inch hail and 50-mile-per-hour winds in Nemaha County and quarter-size hail near Talmadge. Emergency crews were dispatched to Highway 2 after a vehicle hydroplaned. A second call involved a single-vehicle accident with injury at Road 34 near Syracuse. Attorney General Mike Hilger has described issues raised in lawsuits challenging minimum wage prerogatives in Lincoln and Omaha as foundational to the state constitution. Hilger said the state legislature was within its constitutional authority to change the minimum wage system approved by voters, and said those changes are binding on the state's two largest cities.
3: Legislature was totally entitled to do what they did. If people don't like what they did, and there are people who don't like what they did, the remedy is to either pass another initiative or vote those people out of office. That's the remedy. The remedy is not for Omaha or Lincoln to take it into their own hands and decide to do it, whatever it is that they want to do.
2: Both Omaha and Lincoln adopted language of the voter-approved minimum wage, but the legislature added a category for younger workers and replaced a cost-of-living increase with a cap at 1.75%. Hilger said he had hoped Omaha would not go forward with its minimum wage ordinance before a decision was made in the Lancaster County case.
3: It's just disappointing to see the city act the way that it did, but they have to make the decisions that they feel are right, and it just forced our hand.
2: He said defending the Constitution is the right position.
3: Now, if we were to lose at any stage, we are absolutely appealing it to the Nebraska Supreme Court because we think this is foundational to the state constitution.
2: Jocelyn Brasher, Democratic candidate for attorney general, issued a statement saying Hilgers is using the resources of his office to fight the will of the people.
3: And this is where what people say, well, this people spoke. Well, the people have spoken in our state constitution. And the state constitution has said that the legislature can modify the minimum wage law and they can change the inflation rate if they choose, and they have 33 votes.
2: Hilgers expects the Lancaster and Douglas County cases to be consolidated if the case were to go to appeal. Nebraska's new data center task force is taking shape as the state looks at how the growing industry could affect its water, electricity, and local infrastructure. Governor Jim Pillen announced Tuesday the appointment of 17 members to the task force, which was created through an executive order and will be overseen by the Nebraska Department of Water, Environment, and Energy. The group will evaluate the impact of data center development on Nebraska's water resources, power grid, and local infrastructure. It will also work to ensure counties have the tools, zoning guidelines, and policies needed to manage future development. The task force includes members of the utilities, Tenaska, Lincoln, and Sarpy County commissioners, as well as NRD officials. The Southeast Nebraska 5-County Barbecue is scheduled at the American Legion Hall in Johnson at 5 p.m. on September 13th. The event is hosted by the Republican parties of Johnson, Nemaha, Oto, Pawnee, and Richardson counties. The Southeast Nebraska Rally for Democracy is scheduled Friday, August 28th at the Tecumseh Community Building. The featured speaker is Governor candidate Lynn Walz. Johnson, Oto, Nemaha, Pawnee, and Richardson County Democrats are hosting the ticketed event. The river stage is at 9.2 feet. From the News Channel Nebraska Newsroom, I'm Dan Swanson.
4: 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Mary E. Kreifels, age 94, of rural Nebraska City, passed away Friday, August 14th at Good Samaritan Care Center in Auburn. Funeral services will be at 10:30 this morning at St. Joseph Catholic Church, southwest of Nebraska City, and burial will follow in St. Joseph Cemetery. In lieu of flowers, memorials may be directed to St. Joseph Cemetery or Southeast Nebraska Cancer Memorial Garden in Humboldt. And Goody Mortuary, Nebraska City, is in charge of the arrangements for Mary E. Kreifels. Dolores Kathleen Glasser, age 97, of Bennington, formerly Madison, passed away at her home Saturday, August 8th. Memorial service will be held at St. Mark Lutheran Church in Omaha at 11 o'clock Saturday morning. A private family committal service and burial of ashes will be at Crown Hill Cemetery in Madison. Services are entrusted to Hemmingson Funeral Home of Auburn for Dolores Kathleen Glasser. Clinton D. King, age 46, in Nebraska City, passed away Saturday, August 15th at Bryan West Medical Center in Lincoln, surrounded by his loving family. Celebration of life service will be at 2 o'clock Saturday afternoon at First Baptist Church in Nebraska City. Memorials may be directed to the family in his memory, and Goody Mortuary Nebraska City is in charge of the arrangements for Clinton D. King. And Connie Groff Bridgewater, age 84, of Auburn, passed away Wednesday, August 19th at Good Samaritan Society in Auburn. Celebration of life will be held at 11 o'clock Monday morning at Hemmingson Funeral Home in Auburn. Family will greet friends Monday starting at 10 o'clock. Burial will follow in Mount Vernon Cemetery of Peru, and memorials are suggested to Mount Vernon Cemetery. Services are entrusted to Hemmingson Funeral Home of Auburn for Connie Groff Bridgewater. For the full funeral list listings and a complete obituary archive, head to newschannelnebraska.com.
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0: Mostly sunny today, high in the mid-80s. Mostly clear sky tonight with a low around 67 degrees. Mostly sunny for you tomorrow with a chance of scattered showers and thunderstorms, high near 88. Tomorrow night, partly cloudy with a chance of showers and thunderstorms, low around 68. And mostly sunny on Saturday with a high near 85 degrees. 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

0: It's the Josh Abbott Band on B103, 103.1 on your radio dial. Have you entered in a guess for how far will it mow yet? Well, if you haven't, you need to do so. You get one guess on our website, B103.fm. We've been taking guesses all summer long on how far you think that mower's going to go on down the road when we take it on a tour of River Country in a little bit, in September. I don't know if we've said when. I'll have to find out. But if you want an opportunity to win that 61-inch Bad Boy Rebel riding mower, you got to make your guess. And if your guess is the closest to how far it actually goes, you win the mower. How far will it mow is all thanks to No Limit Power, Arbor Day Farm, Larson Motors, Goody Home Realty, Premier Bank in Nebraska City, Meyer Arp Chevrolet in Auburn and Maryville, and Pleasant View in Rockport. It's How Far Will It Mow from No Limit Power and B103.
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I knew it, I knew you. On B103, Ben Keller hanging out here with you on your Thursday afternoon. We keep rolling with King George.

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1: Late in the session on Thursday, soybeans are mixed, corn is higher. I'm John Perkins with a Brownfield Market Update. You better build bigger bins. 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The MX Series corn by Stein. Stein has yield. Soybeans are mixed, mostly up, and corn's modestly higher as they digest results from a major private crop tour. September beans are 1 3/4 lower at 12.20 1/2. November's steady at 12.37 1/4. September corn's up 5 3/4 at 4.78 3/4. December's 5 3/4 higher at 5.03 3/4. Live cattle were up. Feeders are mostly higher ahead of widespread direct trade. October live is 77 higher at 218. December is up 112 at 218.27. September feeders are down 20 at 328.92. And hogs were mixed, adjusting spreads. October was 127 lower at 80.22. December was down 67 at 70.75. John Perkins, Brownfield.
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3: Mostly sunny today, high in the mid-80s. Mostly clear sky tonight with a low around 67 degrees. Mostly sunny for you tomorrow with a chance of scattered showers and thunderstorms, high near 88. Tomorrow night, partly cloudy with a chance of showers and thunderstorms, low around 68. And mostly sunny on Saturday with a high near 85 degrees. 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

0: A benefit meal for Andy Sammons will be held next Saturday, August 29th, at Penn High Clubhouse in Nebraska City from 5 to 10 p.m. There will be a dinner and a silent auction. 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
1: His name's Randy. That's like one of the most trustworthy names.

River Country B103. Amazon says they're going to send 1 million delivery drones to 500 U.S. cities. Wow. In related news, the post office announced they plan to buy drones to shoot down the Amazon drones.

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0: River Country B103. The song's called MacArthur. It's time now for market information on the Brownfield Network. 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
1: Corn was higher Thursday. Soybeans, cattle, and hogs finished mixed. I'm John Perkins with a Brownfield market update. When it comes to short stature corn, it all started with Stein. For decades, they've been focused on unique hybrids that deliver top yields. Stein invented short stature corn, then they perfected it. Stein has yield. Soybeans were mixed, mostly modestly higher. Watching a major private crop tour, which has reported lower than a year ago pod counts in some key growing areas. That would impact supply, and demand is good, but contracts are at least a little bit overbought. September beans were down 1.5 at 1220 and 3/4. November was 3/4 lower at 1236 and a half. September bean meal was down 320 at 315.70. September soybean oil was up 132 at 71.18. Corn was higher. That major private crop tour is generally showing yield potential is lower than last year. USDA is already projecting strong new crop demand, so this would cut stocks even further. September corn was up 5.75 at 478.75. December was 5.5 higher at 503.5. And wheat was mixed, mostly modestly higher as export movement out of the Black Sea remains highly restricted due to war between Russia and Ukraine. While that hasn't boosted demand for U.S. wheat yet, there's no end in sight to the war and damage will take some time to repair. September Chicago was up 2.5 at 682.75. September Kansas City was up 0.25 at 762.25. September Minneapolis was 6.75 higher at $7.75. Live cattle were up and feeders are mostly higher ahead of widespread direct trade and Friday's on feed update. October live is 77 higher at 218. December was up 112 at 218.27. September feeders were down 20 at 328.92. And hogs were mixed, adjusting spreads, with October down $1.27 at $80.22, and December lean down $0.67 at $70.75. We are online at brownfieldagnews.com. John Perkins, Brownfield.
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4: Thank you. Good afternoon. Independent Senate candidate Dan Osborne said political parties are not taking the national debt seriously. Osborne made a statement as the national debt exceeded $40 trillion, calling it the result of party politics and political convenience. He said getting money out of elections and ending the corporate welfare state is part of the solution. Osborne said the national debt is the second biggest federal expenditure line item, trailing only Social Security. The Auburn Board of Public Works considered an outreach by Grow Auburn at its August 12th meeting. Meeting minutes say Katie Billings, Bob Ingalls, and Crystal Dunikacki attended the meeting for Grow Auburn. Grow Auburn invited the utility to invest and appoint a representative from the board to attend meetings. The board agreed to keep communication lines open and maintain its current relationship. Five Cass County projects will use federal funds. The largest project is an $11.9 million resurfacing of Highway 1 from Highway 34 to Murdoch. A Highway 66 connection at Louisville is estimated at $7.6 million and a Cedar Creek spur at $3.3 million. The Randolph Street Bridge at Weeping Water and 6th Street Bridge at Louisville also on the 2027 program. Nebraska City Police are planning an enforcement to decrease impaired driving August 21st to September 7th. The Nebraska Department of Transportation's Highway Safety Office says there were 38 alcohol-related fatalities in the state last year. Law enforcement cited over 8,000 drivers for DUI in 2025. The River Stage is at 9 feet. From the News Channel Nebraska Newsroom, I'm Dan Swanson.
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0: The AccuWeather forecast on B103, brought to you this hour by Otto County Title. 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Calling for a high in the low 80s today. Overnight lows in the upper 60s and winds out of the south at about 5 miles per hour. Tomorrow, a slight chance of showers and thundershowers in the morning, and then a 50% chance of showers and thundershowers in the evening. Humid with highs in the mid-80s, lows in the mid-60s, southwest winds at about 5 miles per hour. And Saturday, a slight chance of showers and thundershowers in the morning and in the evening. Highs in the low 80s, overnight lows near 65.

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0: B103's Big Red Buzz, right back at you, starting the very first Thursday in September. Noon hours at Valentino's with great food and information on the Husker program with Jake Bartecki. 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

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And sadly, Babe ate that one

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0: Randy Rogers Band on B103, and good afternoon to you. 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
1: Corn was higher Thursday. Soybeans, cattle, and hogs finished mixed. I'm John Perkins with a Brownfield Market Update. You are made for farming, and so is Stein. At Stein Seed Company, they have decades of research dedicated to developing seed that allows you to farm the way you want to farm. Stein has yield. Soybeans were mixed, mostly firm, adjusting spreads. Beans are watching a major private crop tour, which did report lower than a year ago pod counts in some areas. That would impact supply, and demand is good, but contracts technically are overbought. September beans were down 1.5 at 12.20 3/4. November was 3/4 lower at 12.36 1/2. September soybean meal was down 320 at 315.70. September soybean oils up 132 at 71.18. Corn was higher. That major private crop tour generally showed yield potential was lower than last year. USDA is already projecting strong new crop demand, so this would cut stocks even further. September was up 3/4 at 478 3/4. December was 5.5 higher at 503 1/2. And wheat was mixed, mostly firm, as export movement out of the Black Sea remains highly restricted due to the Russia-Ukraine war. While that hasn't boosted demand for U.S. wheat, there's no end in sight to the war, and damage will take time to repair. September Chicago is up 2.5 at 682 3/4. September Kansas City was 1/4 higher at 762 1/4. September Minneapolis wheat was up 6 3/4 at $7 3/4. Live cattle were higher and feeders were mixed, mostly up ahead of widespread direct trade in Friday's cattle on feeder port. October live was up 77 at 218. December was 112 higher at 218.27. September feeders were 20 lower at 328.92. And hogs closed mixed, adjusting spreads. October lean was down $1.27 at 80.22, and December was 67 cents lower at 70.75. We've got your full look at the cash livestock markets coming up after this brief break.
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6: Direct cash cattle trade activity remains sluggish. Bids have started to resurface in the Fed cash cattle market as packers are offering 355 to 356 dressed and 225 live in Nebraska and Kansas. Some moderate business took place on Wednesday, but otherwise the market has yet to trade any cattle in the South. Box beef closed lower with choice down 506 at 389.93, select down 43 cents at 363.74. Estimated cattle slaughter was 103,000 head. Cash hogs were mixed at Thursday's close. Cash hog trade is seeing some modest late week support as buyers look to secure a few additional market ready supplies. Barrels and gilts at the National Daily Direct closed 24 cents higher with a base range of 90 to 96.50. And estimated hog slaughter was 451,000 head. I'm Brent Barnett with Brownfield.
0: It's time now for a B103 afternoon news update brought to you by Seniors Helping Seniors, supporting families across southeast Nebraska and southwest Iowa. 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
4: Independent Senate candidate Dan Osborne said political parties are not taking the national debt seriously. Osborne made a statement as the national debt exceeded $40 trillion, calling it the result of party politics and political convenience. He said getting money out of elections and ending the corporate welfare state is part of the solution. Osborne said the national debt is the second biggest federal expenditure line item, trailing only Social Security. The Auburn Board of Public Works considered an outreach by Grow Auburn at its August 12th meeting. Meeting minutes say Katie Billings, Bob Ingalls, and Crystal Dunikacki attended the meeting for Grow Auburn. Grow Auburn invited the utility to invest and appoint a representative from the board to attend meetings. The board agreed to keep communication lines open and maintain its current relationship. Five Cass County projects will use federal funds. The largest project is an $11.9 million resurfacing of Highway 1 from Highway 34 to Murdoch. A Highway 66 connection at Louisville is estimated at $7.6 million and a Cedar Creek spur at $3.3 million. The Randolph Street Bridge at Weeping Water and 6th Street Bridge at Louisville also on the 2027 program. Nebraska City Police are planning an enforcement to decrease impaired driving August 21st to September 7th. The Nebraska Department of Transportation's Highway Safety Office says there were 38 alcohol-related fatalities in the state last year. Law enforcement cited over 8,000 drivers for DUI in 2025. The river stage is at 9 feet. From the News Channel Nebraska Newsroom, I'm Dan Swanson.
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0: calling for a high in the low 80s today. Overnight lows in the upper 60s and winds out of the south at about 5 miles per hour. Tomorrow, a slight chance of showers and thundershowers in the morning, and then a 50% chance of showers and thundershowers in the evening. Humid with highs in the mid-80s, lows in the mid-60s, southwest winds at about 5 miles per hour. And Saturday, a slight chance of showers and thundershowers in the morning and in the evening. Highs in the low 80s, overnight lows near 65.

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0: 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Don't forget, you still have a chance to win Ty Myers tickets. Ty Myers will be playing the Pinewood Bowl Theater in Lincoln on Friday, September 4th. 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

Well, it's the 4 o'clock hour now here at B103. My, how time flies here on a Friday Eve. Coming up, we'll check your AccuWeather forecast extended.

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Your AccuWeather forecast extended Sunday, Monday, and Tuesday. A chance of showers with highs in the lower to mid 80s. Wednesday, mostly sunny, high near 85.

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2: I'm Brent Barnett on Brownfield. An ag economist says farmers should be more proactive purchasing fertilizer for 2027.
3: Just from my pessimistic perspective, I really think this thing with the Strait and with Iran is going to carry through forward here.
2: Greg Ibendahl with K-State University says he doesn't expect relief in prices anytime soon. Ibendahl says costs are about $100 higher than what his research indicates. More news is next.
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2: Fischbach says E15 legislation needs to get signed into law. The government relations director with Wisconsin Farmers Union says rising health insurance costs are adding to the financial squeeze on farmers. Michelle Ramirez-White tells Brownfield.
7: We put out a survey as Wisconsin Farmers Union. We've heard from a lot of members that it changed by thousands of dollars, and the cost of things like prescription drugs has changed significantly.
2: And the USDA says 4.3 billion pounds of red meat were produced last month, down 2% on the year. More news online at brownfieldagnews.com. I'm Brent Barnett, Brownfield.
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1: Calling for a high in the low 80s today. Overnight lows in the upper 60s and winds out of the south at about 5 miles per hour. Tomorrow, a slight chance of showers and thundershowers in the morning. And then a 50% chance of showers and thundershowers in the evening. Humid with highs in the mid-80s, lows in the mid-60s, southwest winds at about 5 miles per hour. And Saturday, a slight chance of showers and thundershowers in the morning and in the evening. Highs in the low 80s, overnight lows near 65.

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0: Blake Shelton on B103, and the Big Red Buzz is starting up for another Husker football season. Very first Thursday in September, be at Valentino's at noon for a great lunch and information on the Huskers with Jake Bartecki. 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
1: Brett Young wrapping up the first section of the B1035 at 5. 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
2: Thank you. Good evening. A bond of $750,000 has been set in Otoe County Court for a Nebraska City man accused of a knife assault at a Second Corso residence August 17th. Zachariah Pearson, 22, is charged with assaulting Kevin Weiss and using a deadly weapon to commit a felony. A police affidavit says Pearson went to the residence to perform tattoo work on his mother and was in the basement when Weiss entered the residence. The affidavit says the two had been arguing over music, and Pearson's mother tried to get him to stay in the basement, but he wanted to leave. The affidavit says Pearson told investigators he blacked out after he grabbed a folding knife from the kitchen. Police say they found Weiss laying in a pool of blood when they arrived. They report a laceration of 12 to 15 inches across Weiss's upper back and a 4 to 5 inch laceration above his ankle. Police applied a tourniquet to stop the leg bleeding. The affidavit says Pearson contacted police captain Michael Odom and was arrested at Speedy Mart. A preliminary hearing is scheduled September 9th. Independent Senate candidate Dan Osborne said political parties are not taking the national debt seriously. Osborne made a statement as the national debt exceeded $40 trillion, calling it the result of party politics and political convenience. He said getting money out of elections and ending the corporate welfare state is part of the solution. Osborne said the national debt is the second biggest federal expenditure line item, trailing only Social Security. The Auburn Board of Public Works considered an outreach by Grow Auburn at its August 12th meeting. Meeting minutes say Katie Billings, Bob Ingalls, and Crystal Denikaki attended the meeting for Grow Auburn. Grow Auburn invited the utility to invest and appoint a representative from the board to attend meetings. The board agreed to keep communication lines open and maintain the current relationship. Five Cass County projects will use federal funds. The largest project is an $11.9 million resurfacing of Highway 1 from Highway 34 to Murdoch. A Highway 66 connection at Lewisville is estimated at $7.6 million, and a Cedar Creek spur is at $3.3 million. The Randolph Street Bridge at Weeping Water and 6th Street Bridge at Lewisville also on the 2027 program. Nebraska City Police are planning an enforcement to decrease impaired driving August 21st to September 7th. The Nebraska Department of Transportation's Highway Safety Office says there were 38 alcohol-related fatalities in the state last year. Law enforcement cited over 8,000 drivers for DUI in 2025. Nebraska's revamped offensive line is loaded with experience. NCN's Jake Bartecki has the story.
3: There's some newcomers, there's some familiar faces, but one thing Nebraska's offensive line has in common is lots and lots of experience. A new offensive line coach, Jeep Wade, feels the Huskers are capable of accomplishing their goals of opening lanes in the run game and protecting new quarterback, Anthony Calandria.
4: You know, you just get guys that love football, and you can coach them off the film. You know, sometimes when you get an older group, you can fix it in the film room. You know, you don't have all the time in the world to go fix it. So I just want them playing fast and not thinking. And if they do that at the end of the day, then we'll have a chance to be successful.
3: New additions up front are headlined by Iowa State transfer Brendan Black, Paul Mabanga from LSU, and then there's Tree Babalade from South Carolina. But the Huskers do have their fair share of returners, like Lincoln native Gunnar Gatula. He says experience is key.
5: Yeah, experience is, you know, really important, and it's really important in also making sure a unit can kind of mesh, and, you know, when a whole unit has seen a lot of different things from different conferences or different teams, just in general, I think it helps kind of, you know, we can pick each other's brains about what we see on film or just when we're out on the field, so we can really mesh together and kind of use that to our advantage.
3: Center Justin Evans brings back the most experience, starting each of Nebraska's last 38 games. Coach Wade says he's challenging Evans to further take on the role of a leader.
4: Being the leader, you got to upset people at times. And that's what I want him to work on. Like, I don't want the lulls that have happened. You know what I mean? Like, hey, we're up. They start coming. Oh, no. You know what I mean? Hey, let's fight through it and let's go play the next play.
3: It's another day closer to kickoff. Nebraska and Ohio at Memorial Stadium on September 5th to kick off the season. In Lincoln, Jake Bartecki, News Channel Nebraska.
2: 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From the News Channel Nebraska newsroom, I'm Dan Swanson.
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1: Calling for a high in the low 80s today, overnight lows in the upper 60s, and winds out of the south at about 5 miles per hour. Tomorrow, a slight chance of showers and thundershowers in the morning, and then a 50% chance of showers and thundershowers in the evening. Humid with highs in the mid-80s, lows in the mid-60s, southwest winds at about 5 miles per hour. And Saturday, a slight chance of showers and thundershowers in the morning and in the evening. Highs in the low 80s, overnight lows near 65.

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Here today is Bacon Lovers Day. Wasn't it Mr. T who said, "I pity the fool who don't like bacon"? I think I'd have to agree with Mr. T on that one.

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1: Good evening from River Country B103. Coming up, Country Almanac. I'll tell you about a guy who died in 1964, but still had hits charting on the Billboard Country Charts way into the 1980s. How is that possible? Well, he did a lot of recording, and apparently a lot of the songs are recorded early, never got released.

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0: where the green grass grows on B103 on our country almanac for August 20th. It was on this day in 1923, Jim Reeves was born in Galloway, Texas. The records charting from the 1950s through the 1980s. Reeves has had more than 10 number one hits. He died in 1964 at age 40 in a plane crash. He's a member of both the Country Music and Texas Country Music Halls of Fame. And also having a birthday today, Aaron Watson. Aaron is 49 years old, and if you're celebrating a birthday, well, happy birthday to you too.
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0: Calling for a high in the low 80s today. Overnight lows in the upper 60s and winds out of the south at about 5 miles per hour. Tomorrow, a slight chance of showers and thundershowers in the morning. And then a 50% chance of showers and thundershowers in the evening. Humid with highs in the mid-80s, lows in the mid-60s, southwest winds at about 5 miles per hour. And Saturday, a slight chance of showers and thundershowers in the morning and in the evening. Highs in the low 80s, overnight lows near 65.

0: 103's Big Red Buzz, right back at you, starting the very first Thursday in September. 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

0: 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Ty Myers will be playing the Pinewood Bowl Theater in Lincoln on Friday, September 4th. 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